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5: The Prime Minister has called Ukrainian President Volodymyr Zelensky to reaffirm the UK's support for the war-torn country amid a furore over Russian oil. New sanctions mean crude oil from Russia can be used as diesel and jet fuel in the UK if it's refined in a third country, a move that's outraged Conservative leader Kemi Badenoch.
6: He is now choosing to buy dirty Russian oil. That money will be used to fund the killing of Ukrainian soldiers. Isn't he ashamed?
5: But Sir Keir Starmer insists the procedure is temporary. Meanwhile, the fuel duty freeze has been extended until the end of the year. The three women who died in the sea off Brighton Beach have been identified as sisters from North London. Ex-Cuban president Raul Castro has been charged with murder in the United States, and Aston Villa are Europa League champions. They beat Freiburg 3-0 in Istanbul. That's the latest from Radio News Hub. I'm David Hall.
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5: A cloudy morning with outbreaks of rain across northwestern areas. Drier elsewhere with sunny spells developing in the south and slowly spreading north. Feeling warmer with a high of 23 degrees Celsius.

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4: The Prime Minister has spoken to President Zelensky amid the controversy over Russian oil. Sir Keir Starmer's reaffirmed the UK's support for Ukraine despite new sanctions, which mean crude oil from Russia can be used as diesel and jet fuel in the UK if it's refined in a third country. Trade Minister Chris Bryant insists it's a temporary measure.
5: We are not loosening any sanctions. The sanctions from today are tougher than they were yesterday. They're tougher than they were a month ago. And by the end of the year, there will be even tougher, because we want to make sure that Russia doesn't prosper and doesn't prosper in its battle with Ukraine.
4: Meanwhile, the fuel duty freeze has been extended until the end of the year. Southampton have lost their appeal against their expulsion from the Championship playoffs. Middlesbrough will now face Hull in Saturday's final. And Aston Villa have won the Europa League. They beat Freiburg 3-0 in Istanbul to win their first major trophy in more than 30 years. That's the latest from Radio News Hub. I'm David Hall.
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4: A cloudy morning with outbreaks of rain across northwestern areas. Drier elsewhere with sunny spells developing in the south and slowly spreading north. Feeling warmer with a high of 23 degrees Celsius.

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5: The Prime Minister has called Ukrainian President Volodymyr Zelensky to reaffirm the UK's support for the war-torn country amid a furore over Russian oil. New sanctions mean crude oil from Russia can be used as diesel and jet fuel in the UK if it's refined in a third country, a move that's outraged Conservative leader Kemi Badenoch.
6: He is now choosing to buy dirty Russian oil. That money will be used to fund the killing of Ukrainian soldiers. Isn't he ashamed?
5: But Sir Keir Starmer insists the procedure is temporary. Meanwhile, the fuel duty freeze has been extended until the end of the year. The three women who died in the sea off Brighton Beach have been identified as sisters from North London. Ex-Cuban President Raul Castro has been charged with murder in the United States, and Aston Villa are Europa League champions. They beat Freiburg 3-0 in Istanbul. That's the latest from Radio News Hub. I'm David Hall.
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5: A cloudy morning with outbreaks of rain across northwestern areas. Drier elsewhere with sunny spells developing in the south and slowly spreading north. Feeling warmer with a high of 23 degrees Celsius.

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1: This is the sound of a child being hit by a car at 40 miles an hour. This is the sound of a child being hit by a car at 30 miles an hour.
2: If you hit me at 40 miles an hour, there's around an 80% chance I'll die. Hit me at 30 and there's around an 80% chance I'll live.
1: Think. 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
4: The Prime Minister has spoken to President Zelensky amid the controversy over Russian oil. Sir Keir Starmer's reaffirmed the UK's support for Ukraine despite new sanctions, which mean crude oil from Russia can be used as diesel and jet fuel in the UK if it's refined in a third country. Trade Minister Chris Bryant insists it's a temporary measure.
5: We are not loosening any sanctions. The sanctions from today are tougher than they were yesterday. They're tougher than they were a month ago. And by the end of the year, there will be even tougher, because we want to make sure that Russia doesn't prosper and doesn't prosper in its battle with Ukraine.
4: Meanwhile, the fuel duty freeze has been extended until the end of the year. Southampton have lost their appeal against their expulsion from the Championship playoffs. Middlesbrough will now face Hull in Saturday's final. And Aston Villa have won the Europa League. They beat Freiburg 3-0 in Istanbul to win their first major trophy in more than 30 years. That's the latest from Radio News Hub. I'm David Hall.
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4: A cloudy morning with outbreaks of rain across northwestern areas. Drier elsewhere with sunny spells developing in the south and slowly spreading north. Feeling warmer with a high of 23 degrees Celsius.

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4: Festival vibes will return to the city this summer as the award-winning Peterborough Weekender brings 3 days of live music and entertainment to the heart of the city. From Friday, June the 19th to Sunday, June the 21st, Peterborough Positive will once again transform Cathedral Square into a vibrant destination for people to come together, featuring big-screen performances celebrating some of Glastonbury's most iconic moments alongside live music. As well as big-screen Glastonbury sets from years gone by and live performances, highlights across the weekend will include free music-themed film clubs, comedy performances, and a city centre market. The owners of a Cambridge water company have been fined nearly £1 million after thousands of customers and employees had their data leaked. The Information Commissioner's Office, ICO, has fined South Cambridgeshire Staffordshire PLC £963,900. The fine follows a serious cyber attack that led to the information of 633,887 customers and employees, including those in the Cambridge water area, having their data leaked on the dark web. In its monetary penalty note, the ICO confirmed the cyber attack traced back to September 2020. It mostly took place between May and July 2022. There was disruption between London's King's Cross and Peterborough yesterday afternoon. LNER advised passengers that services travelling through these stations may be delayed, cancelled or altered after a person was hit by a train. And a taste of the 1940s brought memories flooding back for residents during a day of wartime nostalgia. Montague House Care Home in Brampton turned back the clock to mark VE Day on May the 8th as a tribute to 1945's victory in Europe, which marked the end of the Second World War in Europe. The care home recreated a classic street party, complete with Spam sandwiches, live entertainment and songs from the era.
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4: Another day of sunshine and patchy cloud for Thursday with highs of 22 degrees. And that's the latest from the Boomerang Radio Newsroom. I'm Tom Green.
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Well, here we are. Thursday morning already, 21st of May, 2026. Hello, you. Morning. This is Chris Tibbles, 10 past 6 with Duran Duran and the Reflex Rainbow before that. Edwyn Collins soon. First, here comes Diana Ross and the Supremes.

0: Michael Sharkey and a good heart. It's Boomerang Radio where the hits keep coming back. Thursday morning, just gone 20 past six. How are you then? How is your Thursday so far? If you've just woken up and you've hit snooze a couple of times on the radio, on the alarm clock, well, don't worry. SOS Band and Pilot will wake you up.
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0: First, let's get you to where you need to be. Sean, what's happening on the roads?
2: Main routes across Cambridgeshire generally flowing well first thing this morning. Not seeing any major hold-ups. It's moving well into Peterborough for the A15 and for the A47. At Stilton, the high street's closed in both directions between Fen Street and Church Close. That's because of ongoing roadworks. Not seeing any issues heading in towards Wisbeach. Moving well for the A47 Wisbeach bypass on the approach for the Elmhall roundabout. A March 20-foot road is closed for long-term roadworks between the Hopslots Bridge and Fort Friday Bridge. Not seeing any issues heading into Huntingdon. Moving well for the A141. At Pidley, the B1040 has got temporary lights in place for the High Street because of roadworks. And that's the latest on Cambridge's roads. For Boomerang Radio, I'm Sean Moore.
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0: That is brilliant, isn't it? SOS Band, Just Be Good To Me. Will that be one of the many played on the Big Hair and Flares weekend across the bank holiday? Let's hope so. That kicks off, by the way, tomorrow night with Gary Ball when the Soul and Motown launches at 7 o'clock following PT's Highway Home for Friday. OK, 6:30, the Start Your Day survey on the way. First, let's get the news headlines with Tom.
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2: Festival vibes will return to the city this summer as the award-winning Peterborough Weekender brings 3 days of live music and entertainment to the heart of the city. From Friday, June the 19th to Sunday, June the 21st, Peterborough Positive will once again transform Cathedral Square into a vibrant destination for people to come together, featuring big-screen performances celebrating some of Glastonbury's most iconic moments alongside live music. As well as big-screen Glastonbury sets from years gone by and live performances, highlights across the weekend will include free music-themed film clubs, comedy performances, and a city centre market. The owners of a Cambridge water company have been fined nearly £1 million after thousands of customers and employees had their data leaked. The Information Commissioner's Office, ICO, has fined South Cambridgeshire Staffordshire PLC £963,900. The fine follows a serious cyber attack that led to the information of 633,887 customers and employees, including those in the Cambridge water area, having their data leaked on the dark web. In its monetary penalty note, the ICO confirmed the cyber attack traced back to September 2020. It mostly took place between May and July 2022. There was disruption between London's King's Cross and Peterborough yesterday afternoon. LNER advised passengers that services travelling through these stations may be delayed, cancelled or altered after a person was hit by a train. And a taste of the 1940s brought memories flooding back for residents during a day of wartime nostalgia. Montague House Care Home in Brampton turned back the clock to mark VE Day on May the 8th as a tribute to 1945's victory in Europe, which marked the end of the Second World War in Europe. The care home recreated a classic street party, complete with Spam sandwiches, live entertainment and songs from the era.
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2: Another day of sunshine and patchy cloud for Thursday with highs of 22 degrees. And that's the latest from the Boomerang Radio Newsroom. I'm Tom Green.
0: Thank you, Tom. Right, good morning. Let's do our Start Your Day survey then for Thursday. Today, it's a survey that's been conducted by the breakfast cereal company, Kellogg's. The question today, what percentage of UK adults do you think would use an extra hour for more sleep? If given the opportunity, that is. What percentage of UK adults would use an extra hour for more sleep if given that opportunity? What do you reckon? Studio at boomerangradio.co.uk. Remember this survey done by Kellogg's. I will give you the answer just before the business news at 6:45, but I would love your answers. Get in touch, let me know. Right, let's get on the OJs.

0: Damien Rice and Cannonball, Love Train from the OJs before it. Boomerang Breakfast with the Crescent Peterborough on until 10 o'clock. Today's Start Your Day survey then is all around a survey conducted by Kellogg's within the last couple of days. The question today, what percentage of UK adults would use an extra hour for more sleep if given the opportunity? Drop me an email, have a go, studio@boomerangradio.co.uk. Keith Holness, a regular on the Start Your Day survey, says, I'll go for 30 minutes lie-in and 30 minutes extra time, please. But I'm going to guess at 65%. Alison says 78%. Emma says, loads. I'm going to go 80%. I could always do with another hour. Gary says, morning. Hello. Sorry I'm a bit late over lay-in this morning. Lots of smiley faces. I'm going to have a guess at your Start the Day survey today. A wild guess, 45%. What do you think? A survey by Kellogg's. What percentage of UK adults would use an extra hour in bed for more sleep? studio@boomerangradio.co.uk.
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0: The answer on the way after Marmalade next. First, latest on the roads. What's happening, Sean?
2: Main routes across Cambridgeshire generally flowing well first thing this morning. Not seeing any major hold-ups. It's moving well into Peterborough for the A15 and for the A47. At Stilton, the high street's closed in both directions between Fen Street and Church Close. That's because of ongoing roadworks. Not seeing any issues heading in towards Wisbeach. Moving well for the A47 Wisbeach bypass on the approach for the Elmhall roundabout. A March 20-foot road is closed for long-term roadworks between the Hopslots Bridge and Fort Friday Bridge. Not seeing any issues heading into Huntingdon. Moving well for the A141. At Pidley, the B1040 has got temporary lights in place for the High Street because of roadworks. And that's the latest on Cambridge's roads for Boomerang Radio. I'm Sean Moore.
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0: Boomerang Radio with Marmalade and Loving Things. Just gone 7:15, so today's Start Your Day survey then. Let's bring it to a close. The survey has been conducted over the last couple of days by Kellogg's, the breakfast cereal company. The survey of the day question today: what percentage of UK adults would use an extra hour for more sleep if given the opportunity? The answer was 35% of Brits would choose more sleep if they had an extra hour in the morning. That's according to this survey. Only 18% would use an extra hour for exercise, 17% would opt for relaxation, and just 10% would take the time for a proper breakfast. So let's have a look. 35% was the correct answer. Looking down the answers, do you know, the nearest we got this morning was Gary with 45%. I love Chris Gorin's message. Hello, Chris. He says, sorry I'm late to your, to your Start Your Day survey. I missed it. I'm in a rush. I've overslept. There's not enough time for sleep. So if I was given an extra hour, 100% would I use it for extra sleep. But no, 35% was the answer. We'll do another one tomorrow.
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3: The FTSE 100 rallied into the close on Wednesday as the oil price fell on fresh hopes for progress in peace talks between the US and Iran. It closed up 101 points as President Trump says the US is in the final stages of talks with Tehran. Marks & Spencer led the FTSE 100 rises, climbing 6.6%. It was after annual results showed the impact of the 2025 cyber attack, which forced the retailer to suspend all online sales for about 6 weeks. Pre-tax profits dropped 29%. To $364.6 million. UK interest rates may have been cut twice this year were it not for the Iran war. Andrew Bailey, the Bank of England chief, has also said inflation may have fallen to its 2% target level as well. And shoppers could save on the cost of biscuits and chocolate as part of a package of measures set out by Rachel Reeves to ease the impact of the Iran war. The government's cutting import tariffs on more than 100 types of product in a move that's expected to save consumers more than £150 million a year.
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So the kids break up tomorrow afternoon for half term. I know it doesn't seem 5 minutes since they were on the Easter holidays, does it? But tomorrow, half term for many across Peterborough and Cambridgeshire, and maybe you are heading to the beach this weekend and throughout half term. If you are, the weather looks like being pretty good. Lots of sunshine tomorrow. Highs of 28. We'll soak that up, won't we? 22 today, though. Right, good morning. It's Boomerang Breakfast with the Crescent Peterborough. This is Chris Tibbles. If you want to get your song on for the 7 o'clock sing-along, here's what you need to do. Tell me who you are, where you are, what song you want to hear, and why you want to hear it. Drop me an email, studio@boomerangradio.co.uk. You've got about 5 minutes to get in touch. I will pick and

0: Boomerang Radio, where the hits keep coming back across Peterborough and Cambridgeshire. Good morning. Thank you for switching us on. It's Chris Tibbles with Boomerang Breakfast till 10 o'clock today. Lots to squeeze in on the show through until 10 o'clock this morning. I'll give you a full rundown of what we've got between 7 and 10 after 7 o'clock. Of course, we're going to kick off the next hour with the 7 o'clock sing-along. It's a song chosen today by Malcolm in Oundle. Tell you exactly what that song is and why he wants to hear it immediately after Tom's news. Tina Turner, Wilson Pickett and Big Mountain on the way, and another chance for you to win 50 quid with bits and pieces as well.
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0: Right, Sean, what's happening out and about on the roads?
2: Main routes across Cambridgeshire generally flowing well first thing this morning. Not seeing any major hold-ups. It's moving well into Peterborough for the A15 and for the A47. At Stilton, the high street's closed in both directions between Fen Street and Church Close. That's because of ongoing roadworks. Not seeing any issues heading in towards Wisbeach. Moving well for the A47 Wisbeach bypass on the approach for the Elmhall roundabout. A March 20-foot road is closed for long-term roadworks between the Hopslots Bridge and Fort Friday Bridge. Not seeing any issues heading into Huntingdon, moving well for the A141. At Pidley, the B1040 has got temporary lights in place for the high street because of roadworks. And that's the latest on Cambridge's roads for Boomerang Radio. I'm Sean Moore.
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6: Festival vibes will return to the city this summer as the award-winning Peterborough Weekender brings 3 days of live music and entertainment to the heart of the city. From Friday, June the 19th to Sunday, June the 21st, Peterborough Positive will once again transform Cathedral Square into a vibrant destination for people to come together, featuring big-screen performances celebrating some of Glastonbury's most iconic moments alongside live music. As well as big-screen Glastonbury sets from years gone by and live performances, highlights across the weekend will include free music-themed film clubs, comedy performances, and a city centre market. The owners of a Cambridge water company have been fined nearly £1 million after thousands of customers and employees had their data leaked. The Information Commissioner's Office, ICO, has fined South Cambridgeshire Staffordshire PLC £963,900. The fine follows a serious cyber attack that led to the information of 633,887 customers and employees, including those in the Cambridge water area, having their data leaked on the dark web. In its monetary penalty note, the ICO confirmed the cyber attack traced back to September 2020. It mostly took place between May and July 2022. There was disruption between London's King's Cross and Peterborough yesterday afternoon. LNER advised passengers that services travelling through these stations may be delayed, cancelled or altered after a person was hit by a train. And a taste of the 1940s brought memories flooding back for residents during a day of wartime nostalgia. Montague House Care Home in Brampton turned back the clock to mark VE Day on May the 8th as a tribute to 1945's victory in Europe, which marked the end of the Second World War in Europe. The care home recreated a classic street party, complete with Spam sandwiches, live entertainment and songs from the era.
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6: Another day of sunshine and patchy cloud for Thursday with highs of 22 degrees. And that's the latest from the Boomerang Radio Newsroom. I'm Tom Green.
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0: Well, hello. What it means when the clock strikes seven, not only do we get the latest news headlines from Tom, but it means we are just a few minutes away from the 7 o'clock sing-along. And today, the 7 o'clock sing-along comes from Malcolm in Oundle. Hello, Malcolm. He's emailed to say, "Morning, Chris. Any chance you can play a song, in fact, my favourite song, from the first ever album I owned? It was a double album, released in the October of 1973, and I worked hard to spend my pocket money on. The album in question was Goodbye Yellow Brick Road by Elton John. The song that I would like you to play as my Start Your Day sing-along is Saturday Night's All Right for Fighting. Malcolm in Oundle, thank you for your email. Let's get your song on. It's Boomerang Radio.

Malcolm in Oundle. Thank you, Malcolm, for your email, who said he worked hard to save his pocket money and spend it on the first album. That, of course, was Goodbye Yellow Brick Road, a double album from Elton John back in the day, and it featured that single from it. Malcolm's favourite from the double album. If you would like a song on the 7 o'clock sing-along, what you need to do is get in touch and let me know who you are, where you are, what song you want to hear, and why. Studio at boomerangradio.co.uk. It's not on tomorrow because it's Friday, and it won't be back on until a week.

0: Boomerang Radio with Wilson Pickett and In the Midnight Hour. Hello, morning. It's Boomerang Breakfast with Chris Tibbles here till 10. Still to come throughout the show this morning. You've got the sports news at 7:30, entertainment news at 8:30, just after 8 o'clock as well today. I've sent Bill out and about. He's going to be talking to the team at Peterborough City Council's fostering team about how you could get involved and potentially become a foster carer. So, Bill speaking to those just after 8 o'clock this morning here on Boomerang Breakfast. And of course, the big songs continue. The Who and Living in a Box lined up.
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0: Yep, we've teamed up with Apple Home Improvements to put money in the music. You know the drill by now. There are three chances a day to win, Monday to Friday, 7:15, 12:15 and 5:15 on Bits and Pieces. All you need to do is identify the title and artist of the five songs from five different decades in just 5 seconds. 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
0: But do you know the songs in question? We already had one last week. Dean in Stanground gave us Gina G and the 90s song, Ooh Ah Just a Little Bit. We've had various guesses since, those on the website at boomerangradio.co.uk. But last Friday, Kev White gave us the Kinks from the 60s and dedicated follower of fashion. So now we have two of the five. Make a note of those. The Kinks, dedicated follower of fashion from the 60s. Gina G, Ooh Ah Just a Little Bit, from the 90s. Who else is inside this short clip? We're listening for the 70s, 80s and early 2000s.
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0: 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Who else is in there? We need the 70s, we need the 80s, we need the early 2000s, and it could be you walking away with that 50 quid. 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

0: Justin and Baby I Love Your Way, a song that sounds awesome in the sunshine, but it's not quite what we want. This weekend, however, talks of being a different ballgame, and next week as well, which is good if you've got something planned for half term. If you're stuck at work next week, just enjoy the music on Boomerang in the Sun.
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0: Right, for those of you coming back from the capital yesterday on the train, bit of a nightmare. Sean, what's happening on the roads and rails this morning?
2: Main routes across Cambridgeshire, generally moving well. It's busy but moving, heading in towards the centre at Peterborough for the A15 inbounds. Not seeing issues for the A47, moving well for the Wisbeach bypass on the approach towards the Elmhall roundabout. Ely Nutholt Lane is closed in both directions. That's because of ongoing works. At Stilton, the High Street is shut for roadworks between Fen Street and Ford Church Close. Generally moving well, heading in towards the centre of Huntingdon. Not seeing issues for the A141. In Cambridge, Cromwell Road is closed for gas main work. That's from Coldhams Lane to Fairfax Road. No issues to report on public transport. And that's the latest on Cambridge's roads for Boomerang Radio. I'm Sean Moore.
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0: That is a great song. Well, every song we play is a great song. Living in a Box and Blow the House Down. Before that, The Who and My Generation, Boomerang Radio, Peterborough and Cambridgeshire's fastest growing station. Because not only do we play the hits that just keep coming back and the ones you recognise and can sing along to, but we keep you up to date with the local news as well.
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2: Festival vibes will return to the city this summer as the award-winning Peterborough Weekender brings 3 days of live music and entertainment to the heart of the city. From Friday, June the 19th to Sunday, June the 21st, Peterborough Positive will once again transform Cathedral Square into a vibrant destination for people to come together, featuring big-screen performances celebrating some of Glastonbury's most iconic moments alongside live music. As well as big-screen Glastonbury sets from years gone by and live performances, highlights across the weekend will include free music-themed film clubs, comedy performances, and a city centre market. The owners of a Cambridge water company have been fined nearly £1 million after thousands of customers and employees had their data leaked. The Information Commissioner's Office, ICO, has fined South Cambridgeshire Staffordshire PLC £963,900. The fine follows a serious cyber attack that led to the information of 633,887 customers and employees, including those in the Cambridge water area, having their data leaked on the dark web. In its monetary penalty note, the ICO confirmed the cyber attack traced back to September 2020. It mostly took place between May and July 2022. There was disruption between London's King's Cross and Peterborough yesterday afternoon. LNER advised passengers that services travelling through these stations may be delayed, cancelled or altered after a person was hit by a train. And a taste of the 1940s brought memories flooding back for residents during a day of wartime nostalgia. Montague House Care Home in Brampton turned back the clock to mark VE Day on May the 8th as a tribute to 1945's victory in Europe, which marked the end of the Second World War in Europe. The care home recreated a classic street party, complete with Spam sandwiches, live entertainment and songs from the era.
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2: Another day of sunshine and patchy cloud for Thursday with highs of 22 degrees. And that's the latest from the Boomerang Radio Newsroom. I'm Tom Green.
0: Thank you, Tom. Right, what's happening in the world of sport?
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4: Aston Villa are Europa League champions. They beat Freiburg in Istanbul 3-0 to win their first European trophy for 44 years. Striker Ollie Watkins says the fans helped the team secure the win.
5: The atmosphere was incredible when we come out. The Villa fans were just so loud and singing. I think that just got the boys up for it. I think we overpowered them with the support and the way we played on the pitch. Incredible.
4: Elsewhere, Southampton have lost their appeal against their expulsion from the Championship playoff final. The club had accepted wrongdoing, but say the EFL's decision was disproportionate to any other sanction handed down in the history of English football. Middlesbrough will now face Hull at Wembley on Saturday, with the game kicking off at 3:30. Cricket, and Alice Capsey's unbeaten 74 guided England to a 7-wicket victory over New Zealand in their opening T20 clash in Derby. And the world's leading tennis players plan to limit their pre-French Open media commitments to just 15 minutes in protest at the prize money on offer.
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0: Right, let's do it. 25 to 8. Couple of songs that you can sing along to. One from the 90s, from Eternal. Right now, back to the 70s we go. Party classic. This, the legendary Queen.

0: Boomerang Radio with Eternal and Power of a Woman. Lots of things happening in Peterborough and Cambridgeshire over the next weekend and next week, of course, with it being half term. Some ideas of what you can do and where with the kids and grandkids inside the next 20 minutes. Thompson Twins on the way. Play the Big O as well.
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0: First, let's check the travel situations. Sean, what's happening?
2: Main routes across Cambridgeshire, busy but moving on the speed sensors. Not seeing issues heading in towards the centre of Peterborough. Busy inbound for the A15 and also for the A47. At Stilton, the high street's closed in both directions. That's because of ongoing roadworks. Busy in towards Wisbeach. Usual busy traffic for the A47 Wisbeach bypass on the approach towards the Elmhall roundabout. Heading into Cambridge, Cromwell Road is closed for gas main work. That's in both directions. Elsewhere, Thompson's Lane has got roadworks from New Park Street to Bridge Street. Heading in towards Huntingdon, busy but moving on the speed sensors for the A141. And that's the latest on Cambridge's roads. 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

Oh, there he is, the legendary Big O. Of course, Roy Orbison and Pretty Woman. It's Boomerang Radio, where this year, of course, in Peterborough, we celebrate 90 years of the Lido. And it's got an extended swim season this year, opening early, finishing later on in the year as well. Across the weekend of the 29th through to the 31st of May, that's not this weekend, the following weekend, the Friday, Saturday and Sunday, it's the Peterborough's Lido Big Birthday Weekender. On the Friday, there is the Midnight Swim, a chance for you to swim under the stars with music, festival lights and friends. Refreshments will be available as well. On Saturday the 30th of May, it's the Fun Family Gala, where they celebrate 90 years within the city of Peterborough. The Peterborough Swimming Club and special guests will be there. There's also the pool party and live music, the Palmy Ukulele Band, Dusk Till Dawn, the Contacts and Groove Cartel, amongst some of the live music performing. And then on Sunday the 31st of May, Easy Like Sunday Morning will give you a chance to unwind in an intimate live session from classical guitarist Steve Bean through to a swim where you can just chill with an eclectic mix of classical Spanish pieces, modern pop and classic rock, rock classics as well. So it's going to be a great weekend. That's Friday, Saturday and Sunday, 29th through to the 31st of May, the Peterborough Lido's Big Birthday Weekend, as they celebrate, can't believe it, 90 years in the city. If you've never been to the Lido in Peterborough before, make it next week.

are the Thompson Twins and You Take Me Up. It's Boomerang Radio across Peterborough on DAB. Morning, hello, hope you're okay. This is Chris Tibbles, 7.53, news at 8 with Tom on the way. Sean's got the latest on the roads as well in just a minute. First, as we head you towards 8 o'clock, let's get Aberon. Here comes Knowing Me, Knowing You on Boomerang. No.

0: Boomerang Radio with ABBA's Knowing Me, Knowing You. This is Chris Tibbles, hello. Boomerang Breakfast on till 10 o'clock this morning. I've got music after 8 from ABC and Fontella Bass. And then we're going to be talking to the foster care team at Peterborough City Council. That after 8.
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0: First, Sean, what's happening on the roads?
2: Main routes across Cambridgeshire, busy but moving on the speed sensors. Not seeing issues heading in towards the centre of Peterborough. Busy inbound for the A15 and also for the A47. At Stilton, the high street's closed in both directions. That's because of ongoing roadworks. Busy in towards Wisbeach. Usual busy traffic for the A47 Wisbeach bypass on the approach towards the Elm Hall roundabout. Heading into Cambridge, Cromwell Road is closed for gas main work. That's in both directions. Elsewhere, Thompson's Lane has got roadworks from New Park Street to Bridge Street. Heading in towards Huntingdon, busy but moving on the speed sensors for the A141. And that's the latest on Cambridge's roads. 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
5: Festival vibes will return to the city this summer as the award-winning Peterborough Weekender brings 3 days of live music and entertainment to the heart of the city. From Friday, June the 19th to Sunday, June the 21st, Peterborough Positive will once again transform Cathedral Square into a vibrant destination for people to come together, featuring big-screen performances, celebrating some of Glastonbury's most iconic moments alongside live music. As well as big-screen Glastonbury sets from years gone by and live performances, highlights across the weekend will include free music-themed film clubs, comedy performances, and a city centre market. The owners of a Cambridge water company have been fined nearly £1 million after thousands of customers and employees had their data leaked. The Information Commissioner's Office, ICO, has fined South Cambridgeshire Staffordshire PLC £963,900. The fine follows a serious cyber attack that led to the information of 633,887 customers and employees, including those in the Cambridge water area, having their data leaked on the dark web. In its monetary penalty note, the ICO confirmed the cyber attack traced back to September 2020. It mostly took place between May and July 2022. There was disruption between London's King's Cross and Peterborough yesterday afternoon. LNER advised passengers that services travelling through these stations may be delayed, cancelled or altered after a person was hit by a train. And a taste of the 1940s brought memories flooding back for residents during a day of wartime nostalgia. Montague House Care Home in Brampton turned back the clock to mark VE Day on May the 8th as a tribute to 1945's victory in Europe, which marked the end of the Second World War in Europe. The care home recreated a classic street party, complete with Spam sandwiches, live entertainment and songs from the era.
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5: Another day of sunshine and patchy cloud for Thursday with highs of 22 degrees. And that's the latest from the Boomerang Radio Newsroom. I'm Tom Green.
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That is a great song from our Kick Up the 80s file, ABC and Poison Arrow on Boomerang Radio. Nearly 9 minutes after eight through Thursday morning, 21st of May 2026. Bill is out and about again. Bill, where are you and why? Thank you, Bill, and thank you, Catherine, from the Peterborough City Council fostering recruitment team. Right, morning, hello, 14 minutes after eight. By the way, you can find out more on the council's website, like Catherine said. I would just love a day out at Wicksteed Park. Used to love going there.

0: Steve Harley, Cockney Rebel, and that famous false end. There is Come Up and See Me, Make Me Smile. Running late, it's 22 after 8.
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0: The Bluebells and the Hughes Corporation are to play. First, Sean, what's happening on the roads and rails?
2: Main routes across Cambridgeshire busy but moving on the speed sensors. Not seeing issues heading in towards the centre of Peterborough. Busy inbound for the A15 and also for the A47. At Stilton, the high street's closed in both directions. That's because of ongoing roadworks. Busy in towards Wisbeach. Usual busy traffic for the A47 Wisbeach bypass on the approach towards the Elmhall roundabout. Heading into Cambridge, Cromwell Road is closed for gas main work. That's in both directions. Elsewhere, Thompson's Lane has got roadworks from New Park Street to Bridge Street. Heading in towards Huntingdon, busy but moving on the speed sensors for the A141. And that's the latest on Cambridge's roads. 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

0: this bank holiday weekend, we have a Big Hair and Flares weekend. It kicks off tomorrow night at 7 with Gary Ball on Boomerang Radio with the Soul and Motown show. Make sure you're listening across the weekend. The soundtrack to a very sunny and warm weekend, it seems. Right, just gone 8:30. Let's get the latest news headlines. Here's Tom.
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2: Festival vibes will return to the city this summer as the award-winning Peterborough Weekender brings 3 days of live music and entertainment to the heart of the city. From Friday, June the 19th to Sunday, June the 21st, Peterborough Positive will once again transform Cathedral Square into a vibrant destination for people to come together, featuring big-screen performances celebrating some of Glastonbury's most iconic moments alongside live music. As well as big-screen Glastonbury sets from years gone by and live performances, highlights across the weekend will include free music-themed film clubs, comedy performances, and a city centre market. The owners of a Cambridge water company have been fined nearly £1 million after thousands of customers and employees had their data leaked. The Information Commissioner's Office, ICO, has fined South Cambridgeshire Staffordshire PLC £963,900. The fine follows a serious cyber attack that led to the information of 633,887 customers and employees, including those in the Cambridge water area, having their data leaked on the dark web. In its monetary penalty note, the ICO confirmed the cyber attack traced back to September 2020. It mostly took place between May and July 2022. There was disruption between London's King's Cross and Peterborough yesterday afternoon. LNER advised passengers that services travelling through these stations may be delayed, cancelled or altered after a person was hit by a train. And a taste of the 1940s brought memories flooding back for residents during a day of wartime nostalgia. Montague House Care Home in Brampton turned back the clock to mark VE Day on May the 8th as a tribute to 1945's victory in Europe, which marked the end of the Second World War in Europe. The care home recreated a classic street party, complete with Spam sandwiches, live entertainment and songs from the era.
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2: Another day of sunshine and patchy cloud for Thursday with highs of 22 degrees. And that's the latest from the Boomerang Radio Newsroom. I'm Tom Green.
0: Thank you, Tom. Tom Jones and Donna Summer both lined up. First, what's happening in the world of entertainment?
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4: The new Director General of the BBC says the corporation will have to make some difficult choices about its size and shape in the future. Former Google boss Mac Britton has revealed the BBC has already begun working on changes regarding its output due to changes in consumer behaviour. A radio station's apologised for any distress caused after accidentally announcing the King had died. Radio Caroline in Essex said in a post on social media the announcement had been made because of a computer error at its main studio. Sir David Beckham's become the latest celebrity to decorate gnomes for an auction to raise money to help school children get gardening. He's contributed a pair of gnomes, which a successful bidder might nickname Posh and Bex, as the two ornaments have a passing resemblance to the famous couple. Gnomes decorated by Queen guitarist Sir Brian May, Dame Joanna Lumley and TV gardener Alan Titchmarsh are also up for auction. And Education Secretary Bridget Phillipson has defended the move to feature reality TV star Gemma Collins in a series of government social media posts.
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0: So, after 6 months, next week, they're finally giving me a few days off. Who's looking after breakfast, though, I hear you ask? Well, I will tell you inside the next few minutes.

0: Donna Summer, Love's Unkind, Boomerang Radio, 19 minutes to 9. Hello, you. This is Chris Tibbles looking after things until 10 with Boomerang Breakfast, and then it's Bill with Boomerang Brunch, 10 till 1. Now, Peterborough Cathedral is always a hub and hive full of activity. At the moment, we've got that massive skeleton frame of Titanosaur there for another week and a bit until Sunday, May the 31st. Then we've got the longest yarn, too. And then, throughout the summer, whoa, what an exhibition this is. If, like me, you're a big kid at heart and you love your Lego, they have got a really good exhibition, the Travelling Bricks exhibition, coming to Peterborough Cathedral. Whatever your age, take some time out to enjoy this exhibition from the 18th of July right through until the 29th of August. If you've not seen it, Travelling Bricks is an extraordinary, globally touring exhibition made from over 1 million Lego bricks, combined with hands-on interactive experiences designed for families to create, explore and play together. The exhibition features more than 120 models across 60 scenes created by professional artists. You'll be taken on a journey through four zones: air, land, sea and space, discovering transport history through extraordinary builds from early inventions to modern engineering icons. So a bit of learning along the way as well as playing for the kids through the summer holidays. But alongside the main exhibition is a huge interactive building space designed to be explored at your own pace. Over 200,000 Lego bricks for you to use freely and let your imagination run wild. How great is that? I've got to go to this. You're encouraged as well to take your time and experiment and create whatever comes to mind with all of those bricks. For younger visitors, the experience continues in the super fun Giant Soft Bricks Playland. There's an amazing dedicated soft play area as well where kids can climb, build, stack and explore in a safe environment. But yeah, it looks really, really good, and you can find out more on their website of this Travelling Bricks exhibition, peterborough-cathedral.org.uk. It will be at Peterborough Cathedral July the 18th through until August the 29th. Right, I have promised details about who is looking after Boomerang Breakfast next Tuesday to Friday. I will tell you who it's going to... No, in fact, he will tell you who it is inside the next few minutes. What I will tell you is he's done a fair bit of breakfast in Peterborough in the past.
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2: Guy Hearn, the A47 is blocked in both directions from the Guy Hearn roundabout to Cromwell Road at Wisbeach. That's following an accident that's causing queues on the approach. Usual delays into Wisbeach for the A47 on the approach towards the Elmhall roundabout. Busy into Peterborough for the A15 inbound. It's also looking fairly busy too for Huntingdon for the A141. At March, Creek Road is closed in both directions from St John's Road to Estover Road. That's because of ongoing roadworks. Usual delays heading into the centre of Cambridge and a check onto public transport. No issues to report. And that's the latest on Cambridge's roads for Boomerang Radio. I'm Sean Moore.
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0: That is a fab song. Simple Minds, alive and kicking. 10 to 9 across Peterborough and Cambridgeshire. This is Chris Tibbles. Good morning. It's Boomerang Breakfast with the Cresset, Peterborough. 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So, after 6 months of being on Boomerang Breakfast, I have finally been allowed to book a few days off. So I've got 4 days next week to spend with my little one for half term. Who is looking after Boomerang Breakfast? Well, I'm going to tell you now. He's no stranger to breakfast shows across Peterborough and Cambridgeshire.
1: This is Gary Ball. They're letting me loose on Boomerang Breakfast from Tuesday, the 26th of May. We'll have the news, the sport, the travel, your shout-outs. We'll have a giggle, obviously. Join me 6 until 10 here on the radio station where the hits keep coming back.

0: way back in the late 1950s, that the Coasters and Yakety Yak on Boomerang Radio. So there you are. Gary Ball is looking after Boomerang Breakfast next Tuesday to Friday. Now you know. And I'm sure you'll be in good company with him.
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0: Sean will actually get a T-boy. What's the latest on the roads?
2: Guy Hearn, the A47 is blocked in both directions from the Guy Hearn roundabout to Cromwell Road at Wisbeach. That's following an accident that's causing queues on the approach. Usual delays into Wisbeach for the A47 on the approach towards the Elm Hall roundabout. Busy into Peterborough for the A15 inbound. It's also looking fairly busy too for Huntingdon for the A141. At March, Creek Road is closed in both directions from St John's Road to Estover Road. That's because of ongoing roadworks. Usual delays heading into the centre of Cambridge and a check onto public transport. No issues to report. And that's the latest on Cambridge's roads for Boomerang Radio. I'm Sean Moore.
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6: Ofcom's accused big tech firms of not doing enough to protect kids from online harms. SAS MPs say they think a statutory ban on under-16s using social media might be needed. Gareth Hill is from the Molly Rose Foundation.
7: It's good to see Ofcom finally show some teeth. It's deeply concerning that particularly TikTok and YouTube appear to be in denial about the ongoing harm caused by their algorithms. The regulator must now take urgent action to deliver the safety improvements that children deserve.
6: Rachel Reeves has set out new plans to reduce the economic impact of the war in Iran. The Chancellor's introduced measures such as free bus travel for children during August and cutting tariffs on food products. We are being warned that energy bills are likely to rise. The Green Party has announced nurse Chris Kennedy as their candidate for the Makerfield by-election. Labour, Reform, the Conservatives, Restore Britain and the Monster Raving Loony Party have already announced their candidates. And the Prince of Wales has congratulated his beloved Aston Villa on their Europa League win, calling it an amazing night. From Radio News Hub, I'm Frankie Hersine.
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6: Cloudy and breezy across the north without breaks of rain at times. Elsewhere grey and misty with some patchy rain, but getting warmer and brighter later on with a high of 23 degrees Celsius.

Boomerang Radio, Thursday morning, 21st of May 2026. The 5 at 9 is on as we kickstart Thursday for you. Brian Ferry and Roxy Music and the Small Faces before that. Simply Red on the way, Status Quo as well. First, Madge, what's up with you?

where the hits keep coming back. Let's get another classic track on from the 70s.

0: 20 past nine on Boomerang Radio with The Quo and rocking all over the world. So they wrap up the 5 at 9 this morning for Thursday. We'll do another one tomorrow as we head you towards the big Hair and Flares weekend across your bank holiday here on Boomerang Radio. Right, Yarborough and Peoples on the way, Steam as well, plus details about how you can win with Boomerang.
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from the very beginning of the 1980s, 1980, Yarborough and Peoples, and Don't Stop the Music on Boomerang Radio, where the hits keep coming back. If you fancy getting yourself 50 quid, a little bit of money, just in time for the bank holiday weekend, let's be honest, 50 quid, it doesn't sound a lot, but it would go towards a bit of extra fuel for a trip maybe to the coast this weekend in the sunshine. Bit of spending money, maybe putting it towards a DIY project for the bank holiday weekend. Well, Boomerang Radio and Apple Home Improvements have teamed up for Bits and Pieces. We're putting money in the music. There are five songs from five decades in 5 seconds, all chopped up. You need to work out what those songs are. We know already there are two that have been correctly identified. So make a note of these. The Kinks and Dedicated Follower of Fashion. That represents the 60s. Gina G's, Ooh Ah Just a Little Bit, from the mid-90s, represents that decade. But what are the other three? The 70s, the 80s, and the early 2000s. Have a listen again. 12:15 today. If you can give us all five, title and artist, that 50 quid is yours. That's a tenner a song. If not, have another go. 5:15. And if not, I'll do it all over again on Boomerang Breakfast tomorrow morning at 7:15. Plenty of chances to win. 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

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I've got the Mystery Voice, the Number 2s at 2, and the 20 to 3 Soul Spot, two Northern Soul classics chosen by you. 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

0: Thorn in my side, Boomerang Radio through Thursday then. Hello, morning, hope you're okay. This is Chris Tibbles with Boomerang Breakfast till 10. Then it's Bill Hensley with Boomerang Brunch 10 till 1. Des has got the afternoon show, as you've heard, 1 till 4 this afternoon. And PT will get you home on the highway home from 4 till 7.
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Boomerang Radio with the Chiffons and One Fine Day as we take you back to the 60s. This is Chris Tibbles. Morning, hello, hope you're okay. 12 minutes to 10, Kim Sims and Drew McQuay on the way. First, Elton John. Here comes I Am Still Standing as we continue to roll out the songs that just keep coming back through Thursday.

from the early 90s, Kim Sims, Something Feel Good for a Thursday, Too Plain to See It, It Wraps Up, Boomerang Breakfast with the Cresset, Peterborough, Peterborough's premier family entertainment venue for music, comedy and so much more. 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

0: for more details and to book your tickets. Right, after the update at 10, Boomerang Brunch with Bill Hensley. He's got Bob Marley and the Wailers, the Four Tops and Queen as well.
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4: Ofcom's accused big tech firms of not doing enough to protect kids from online harms. SAS MPs say they think a statutory ban on under-16s using social media might be needed. Gareth Hill is from the Molly Rose Foundation.
5: It's good to see Ofcom finally show some teeth. It's deeply concerning that particularly TikTok and YouTube appear to be in denial about the ongoing harm caused by their algorithms. The regulator must now take urgent action to deliver the safety improvements that children deserve.
4: Rachel Reeves has set out new plans to reduce the economic impact of the war in Iran. The Chancellor's introduced measures such as free bus travel for children during August and cutting tariffs on food products. We are being warned that energy bills are likely to rise. The Green Party has announced Nurse Chris Kennedy as their candidate for the Makerfield by-election. Labour, Reform, the Conservatives, Restore Britain and the Monster Raving Loony Party have already announced their candidates. And the Prince of Wales has congratulated his beloved Aston Villa on their Europa League win, calling it an amazing night. From Radio News Hub, I'm Frankie Hersine.
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4: Warm sunshine developing, although some patchy rain in the west. Cloudy and breezy across the north with some outbreaks of rain there too. A warmer day though with a high of 23 degrees Celsius.

I like a bit of reggae, really, really do. Motown's first, of course, but then reggae. Right, got to say a very big thank you to Mr. Chris Tibbles for the last 4 hours of Boomerang Breakfast. Bill Hensley here with you till 1 o'clock.

0: So what's coming up on the show today? Well, as usual, great music, as I said earlier. But I've got some days for you, as I usually do. What do I mean by that? Well, it's International Tea Day today. I could drink to that. That was a nice link. But not about drinking tea. It's celebrating tea culture and tea workers worldwide. I've also got an interview that I did last night, which is very, very interesting. And some birthdays on this day in history, and some number one songs on this day in history. Slater next with Mama, We're All Crazy Now.
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Great song from the fabulous 60s, the Spencer Davis Group, and I'm a Man. Now, born on this day in 1952, which makes him the same age as me, Mr. T, star of the A-Team, and famous for saying, "I pity the..."

0: I'm sitting in a very nice restaurant in St Neots. It's called The Bridge House, and the owner is Adrian. Adrian, what a lovely restaurant. I've been here a few times. Can you tell me how long you've had the restaurant? Because and also a bit about the food, because it says it's got a Mediterranean twist.
1: Hello everybody. My name is Adrian, and I run the Bridge House in St Neots since 2022, 12th of May when we reopened. We have a lovely terrace by the river, which is very popular in the summer and all that. We have outstanding menu, which is British continental, Mediterranean twist, as Bill said. We have lots of dishes in terms of pasta with lots of seafood, as well as lobster, Dover sole, sea bass, salmon cooked two ways, halibut cooked two ways in asparagus or balsamic. We have steaks, we have bar grubs as well, like pub classics. And it's very popular on a Sunday lunches, which we do Sunday roast. Traditionally and regularly, we'll do the roast beef and the roast chicken as well, roast potatoes, vegetable, Yorkshire pudding. And very popular. We open every day from 12 o'clock, 7 days a week. On a Sunday, we close at 6. But any other day of the week, we open until late at night. The kitchen is open all day from 12 o'clock. Everybody is welcome. We take reservations for all sorts of parties and special events like birthdays and anniversaries. We do wakes as well, unfortunately. Obviously, we do and cater very well for them. And all sorts. As I said, the summer is coming in. Terra is very busy. We don't take bookings over there, but first come, first seat.
0: Well, when I came in this evening, there was a dog in here. Are you dog friendly?
1: Yes, we are dog friendly. Obviously, the restaurant is quite large, so it's divided in two, separate by the bar. On the other part of the restaurant is not with dogs sittings, but in the bar area and at the back of it, which is the sort of a restaurant proper seating, we allow dogs as well. Lots of people have dogs. We don't want to discriminate anybody, and they're very welcome to bring their dogs as many as they go, inside or outside, any time of the week or any time of the day.
0: How do people get in touch, Adrian?
1: Right, so people get in touch via the phone line, which is 1480-587-667. I repeat, 01480-587-667, or via website. There are lots of people that come with our reservations, especially the regulars, because they know whether we're busy or not that busy, accommodated regardless.
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1: Boomerang.
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Well, it's time to say good morning to Neil in Fulbourne near Cambridge. He sent me an email and asked for Ryan Paris and the Dolce Vita. That's coming up next, Neil. But it's also Judge Reinhold's birthday today, born this day in 1957, best known for the Beverly Hills Cop films.

0: That's it for the first hour. The lovely voice of Dusty Springfield is straight after the news.
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5: Rachel Reeves has set out new plans to reduce the economic impact of the war in Iran. Among them is free bus travel for children aged 5 to 15 in August.
6: It's going to cost £40 million, and I think that is the right decision to help families with the cost of living this summer. I know that the summer can be expensive for families with children.
5: She's also pledging to cut tariffs on some essential food products, but there's been no word on help with energy bills. Big tech firms have been told they're still not taking enough action to keep children safe online. The regulator Ofcom says TikTok and YouTube haven't set out what measures they'll take, despite being asked to do so by the end of April. UK net migration dropped to an estimated 171,000 last year, the lowest level since the start of the COVID-19 pandemic. The Office for National Statistics says it's because less people from outside the EU are arriving in the UK for work. And Southampton are under investigation by the FA following their expulsion from the Championship playoff final. From Radio News Hub, I'm Frankie Hersein.
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5: Warm sunshine developing, although some patchy rain in the west. Cloudy and breezy across the north with some outbreaks of rain there too. A warmer day though, with a high of 23 degrees Celsius.

Welcome along to the second hour of Boomerang Brunch with me, Bill Hensley, playing all my favourite records, and I hope they're yours too. Now, I told you it's International Tea Day, but it's also World Day for Cultural Diversity for Dialogue and Development. That's a mouthful, isn't it? And that says, if I carry on with the script, a United Nations Day for promoting cultural understanding.

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Let's get another classic track on from the 70s.

0: Now, can you remember where you were during the hot summer of 1976? I can, because there was a bit of a personal disaster. I had just bought my first house in Warboys and saved up and saved up and saved up and had the garden laid with turf. I went away to Germany for 3 weeks on business. And there was a hose pipe ban, so the garden couldn't be watered. And when I got back, all the turf was like postage stamps. So I remember it very, very well. And I also remember what was number one on this day in 1976. It was ABBA, and They Are Next.
1: Boomerang. This is the sound of a child being hit by a car at 40 miles an hour. This is the sound of a child being hit by a car at 30 miles an hour.
2: If you hit me at 40 miles an hour, there's around an 80% chance I'll die. Hit me at 30 and there's around an 80% chance I'll live.
1: Think. It's a 30 miles an hour speed limit for a reason.
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Well, on this day many years ago, The Empire Strikes Back introduced Yoda to the world for the very first time. I never really got into any of the Star Wars films after the original, but are any of the follow-ups any good? I'll put it another way. Are any of the follow-ups of films better than the first? I don't think so.

Clark here, joining me Sunday afternoons from 2. For What Do You Think It Is? I Bet You Don't Know. Great music from the Beatles, Diana Ross, Blondie, Right Said Fred, Neil Sedaka, Jennifer Rush, and many more. Oh, and not forgetting The Confessions. Sunday afternoon at 2 on Boomerang Radio. So-

0: Well, anyone who's been listening to me waffling on about football over the last 20 or maybe 30 years, I suppose, knows that I don't like football very much and don't understand it. But I couldn't miss on the TV last night the fact that Arsenal have won, I think it was the Premier League, after 22 years. I don't understand Premier Leagues or Challenge Cups or FA Cups. Don't understand any of that. But in my notes, on this day in 2008, Manchester United beat Chelsea in the Moscow UEFA Champions League final. Great. Right. But I do remember what was number one in 1994. I really, really do. It was Wet, Wet, Wet, and they are next.
1: Boomerang.
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And when I mentioned Yoda a little bit earlier on and The Empire Strikes Back, I didn't tell you, and I should have done, I do apologise, I should have told you that The Empire Strikes Back premiered in cinemas on this day in 1980. And it's also, believe it or not, National Waiters and Waitresses Day. That's nice. I think they do a good

0: Well, that is it for this hour. I will be back straight after the news with Mud.
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3: Could see cheaper food in the supermarkets as Rachel Reeves sets out new cost of living plans. The government say tariffs on over 100 types of products are expected to save customers more than £150 million a year. Shadow Chancellor Mel Stride says the Chancellor's policies are the reason people are struggling.
4: She put up taxes, particularly on businesses, which stoked inflation, slowed the economy, borrowed a lot of money, which has stoked inflation as well. And we've ended up in a very weak and fragile position, just as we're going into additional pressures now because of the Middle East.
3: The Home Office say the number of asylum seekers housed in UK hotels has hit a new low. UK net migration dropped to 171,000 last year, the lowest since the COVID-19 pandemic. And if you're gearing up for a bank holiday getaway, you're likely to face some traffic. The RAC say they estimate 19 million cars will take to the roads between Friday and Monday. For Radio News Hub, I'm Lucy Gorman-Lee.
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3: Rather cloudy and breezy across many northern areas with outbreaks of rain. Elsewhere, some very warm sunshine developing with a high of 23 degrees Celsius.

Welcome along to the third and final hour for today. Oh, and for this week, anyway, from me. I'll be back, of course, Tuesday with another Boomerang Brunch and a County Matters on Sunday between 10 and 12. Happy birthday, Mary Robinson, born this day 1944. Who is Mary Robinson, I hear you say? Well, that was Ireland's first female president and human rights advocate.

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2: Yep, we've teamed up with Apple Home Improvements to put money in the music. You know the drill by now. There are three chances a day to win, Monday to Friday, 7.15, 12.15 and 5.15 on Bits and Pieces. All you need to do is identify the title and artist of the five songs from five different decades in just 5 seconds. 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
2: But do you know the songs in question? We already had one last week. Dean in Stanground gave us Gina G and the 90s song, Ooh Ah Just a Little Bit. 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But last Friday, Kev White gave us the Kinks from the 60s and dedicated follower of fashion. So now we have two of the five. Make a note of those. The Kinks, dedicated follower of fashion from the 60s. Gina G, Ooh Ah Just a Little Bit, from the 90s. Who else is inside this short clip? We're listening for the 70s, 80s and early 2000s.
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2: 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Who else is in there? We need the 70s. We need the 80s. We need the early 2000s. 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

0: That's the Marvelettes with Please Mr. Postman. And I think the one that everybody knows is, of course, by the Carpenters. And it was done by the Beatles as well. And in fact, it might have been written by the Beatles. I should know that, shouldn't I? But I don't. Right, time for the business report.
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3: Figures suggest that consumer confidence saw a slight improvement this month after signs of de-escalation in the Middle East. Confidence in the economy over the next 3 months firmly remains in negative territory, though, at minus 48, but up from minus 53 last month. That's according to British Retail Consortium and Opinium data. The head of the Bank of England says UK interest rates may have been cut twice this year were it not for the Iran war, as he warned potential supermarket price controls were not sustainable in the long run. Bank Governor Andrew Bailey told MPs on the Treasury Committee that inflation may have also fallen to its 2% target level last month, but the energy shock was keeping the cost of living higher. And there's a warning that migrant care workers could leave or be unable to stay in the UK because of visa reforms. The TUC and a number of unions have described the reforms as ill thought through, threatening the future of the social care sector and risk worsening labour shortages. TUC General Secretary Paul Novak says the government settlement reforms will make life even harder, more expensive and unwelcoming for migrant care workers.
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0: are the lovely Sophia Lispector and Take Me Home. This is Bill Hensley with Boomerang Brunch on Boomerang Radio, where the hits keep coming back. And one of the biggest hits ever, ever, ever was, of course, The Archies and Sugar Sugar. And that's next.
1: Boomerang.
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1: I'm too sexy for my love. 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

And he's too sexy for that song, and too sexy for everything else. This is Bill Hensley, nearly at the end of the show, and I haven't told you that it's World Meditation Day today as well. And I meditate every afternoon, but I call it an afternoon nap.

0: Well, thank you very much for your company for the last 3 hours. I've enjoyed the music and I certainly hope you have too. I'll be back on Sunday morning with County Matters. Have a great day. Bye-bye.
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2: Free bus rides and cheaper food. That's Rachel Reasoning plans to tackle the cost of living. The government say cutting import tariffs on more than 100 types of product will save consumers £150 million a year. But Shadow Chancellor Mel Stride says it doesn't go far enough.
3: I'm sure every little helps a little bit, but it's not going to make a huge difference to the way people feel about the kind of pressures that they're under at the moment. And these pressures have arrived because of the decisions that the Chancellor took.
2: An NHS trust has sacked 11 staff members after they accessed medical records of the victims of the Nottingham stabbing. Barnaby Webber, Grace O'Malley Kumar and Ian Coates were killed by Valdo Calacane in 2023. Nottingham University NHS Trust say investigations are ongoing. And drivers are being warned to expect delays over the weekend. The RAC say they estimate 19 million people will take to the roads for bank holiday getaways. That's the latest from Radio News Hub. I'm Lucy Gormanley.
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2: Rather cloudy and breezy across many northern areas with outbreaks of rain. Elsewhere, some very warm sunshine developing with a high of 23 degrees Celsius.
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0: Hi George, it's Boy George, the Culture Club, and do you really want to hurt me? Here we are then, afternoon, it's Des here, keeping you company through till 4 on the afternoon show at Boomerang Radio. And as always, we start this first hour, bit of fun, it's the mystery voice. So all you got to do is identify this mystery lady today.
1: If you change the scenery, something new happens. So I had an ex-boyfriend who moved over to Italy, and I thought I'd follow him, whether he liked it or not.

0: Fella's got a great voice. It is Mick Hucknall, of course, Simply Red and the Stars. And talking of stars, the mystery voice, if you didn't hear it a few minutes ago, here it is again. Who do you think this lady is?
1: If you change the scenery, something new happens. So I had an ex-boyfriend who moved over to Italy, and I thought I'd follow him. Whether

0: 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That's 1999. And come back just a moment. We've got Del Shannon and Andrea True Connection. They're next.
1: Boomerang.
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0: There's the original Bay City Rollers and Keep On Dancing. Now, a little bit of a change on the Boomerang schedule for next week. You can wake up with Gary Ball Tuesday to Friday as he sits in for Chris Tibbles on Boomerang Breakfast from 6 o'clock. Now, as always, there'll be the best music to kickstart your day, the latest news headlines every half an hour, travel for Cambridgeshire every 20 minutes, and your chance to play bits and pieces at 7:15. Plus, Gary will have a giggle with you too. So that's Gary Ball in for Chris on Boomerang Breakfast next week from 6 with the Cresset Peterborough. Click cresset.co.uk for more information. 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
2: The new Director General of the BBC says the corporation will have to make some difficult choices about its size and shape in the future. Former Google boss Mac Britton has revealed the BBC has already begun working on changes regarding its output due to changes in consumer behaviour. A radio station's apologised for any distress caused after accidentally announcing the King had died. Radio Caroline in Essex said in a post on social media the announcement had been made because of a computer error at its main studio. Sir David Beckham's become the latest celebrity to decorate gnomes for an auction to raise money to help school children get gardening. He's contributed a pair of gnomes, which a successful bidder might nickname Posh and Bex, as the two ornaments have a passing resemblance to the famous couple. Gnomes decorated by Queen guitarist Sir Brian May, Dame Joanna Lumley and TV gardener Alan Titchmarsh are also up for auction. And Education Secretary Bridget Phillipson has defended the move to feature reality TV star Gemma Collins in a series of government social media posts.
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0: There's a very talented young man. That's Lamar there with Dance With You. And he's a bit of a DJ now, isn't he, on the radio? So we've got for you the last chance to hear today's mystery voice. All you got to do is crack it, get yourself in the Smart Aleck hat. So for the last time, who do you think it is today?
1: If you change the scenery, something new happens. So I had an ex-boyfriend who moved over to Italy, and I thought I'd follow him, whether he liked it or not.

0: 1978 for The Real Thing and Can You Feel the Force? If you can, you're standing far too close. So we come back in just a moment. We've got, what a combination this would have been as a duet. Stevie Wonder and Aretha Franklin. Yep, they're next.
1: Boomerang.
2: Hello, let me out. Over here, let me out. Yes, here. 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

0: I want to know what love is. That's a great question, isn't it? Has it ever been answered through time, I wonder? Anyway, Foreigner there for you. Right, time for the reveal of today's mystery voice. Let's see how you got on with it. But first of all, let's play it for you again.
1: If you change the scenery, something new happens. So I had an ex-boyfriend who moved over to Italy, and I thought I'd follow him, whether he liked it or not.
0: So who did you think it was today? Did you get it right? Well, I don't think it was too difficult today, actually. It was Deborah Meaden, yes, a.k.a. of Dragon's Den. Yeah, she's got a bob too, isn't she? Anyway, well done if you got it right. We'll have another one for you tomorrow right here at Boomerang Radio in the afternoon. Now, this is Third World. And

0: swinging 60s at the very best. Swinging blue jeans, a hippie, hippie shake. And we're going to shake our little hippies when we come back. It's time for number twos at two, and they're next.
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5: Rachel Reeves has announced cuts to VAT on summer attractions.
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0: but being able to enjoy time together without worrying about the next bill. That is why I am launching the Great British Summer Savings Scheme to help families and support our hospitality sector.
1: It's part of the Chancellor's cost of living package aimed at easing the impact from the Iran war. Other measures include free bus travel for children during August and cutting tariffs on food products. 11 staff members at an NHS trust have been sacked for inappropriately accessing medical records of the Nottingham stabbing victims. Nottingham University Hospital's NHS trust say that a further 14 have had action taken against them. And if you're gearing up for a bank holiday getaway, you're likely to face some traffic. The RAC say they estimate 19 million cars will take to the roads between Friday and Monday. That's the latest from Radio News Hub. I'm Lucy Gorman-Lee.
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1: Rather cloudy and breezy across many northern areas with outbreaks of rain. Elsewhere, some very warm sunshine developing with a high of 23 degrees Celsius.
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Here's a fella had a few hits in the 60s, and that was him in 1976. Joe Texan Ain't Gonna Bump No More. Now, our second number two takes us back to October 1982 this time. This is Kid Creole and his Coconuts. And Annie, I'm not your dad.

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Kid Creole there and his coconuts. Can't forget his coconuts. And now, let's take it back to the 60s. Rolling Stones and Jumpin' Jack Flash.

0: The legend that was and always will be David Bowie. Let's Dance. Coming back in just a moment, we've got the Showstoppers for you and Boston. They're next.
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0: there's a first play for me on Boomerang. It's Beautiful South and Old Red Eye is back. When we come back, it'll be time for our 20 to 3 Soul Spot. That's two Northern Soul classics for you. And they've been chosen today by Sammy, who's in Cambridge. And they're next.
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0: And good afternoon to Sammy in Cambridge. And she has actually picked these two songs. First up is The Drifters, and you've got to pay your dues.

Thanks then to Sammy for choosing the two tunes today. Triumphs, I'm Coming to Your Rescue, and The Drifters. Before that, you've got to pay your dues, and you can choose them. All you've got to do is email your two tunes to studio@boomerangradio.co.uk. And now, nobody does it better, you know. This is Carly Simon.

I'd like to think that we'll keep you company 24 hours a day right here at Boomerang Radio, playing you all the great hits like that one from Edwin Starr and Stop Her On Sight. And now, Maxi Priest for you, showing the big variety of type of music we play here. This is Wild.

0: What a top tune that is. Bobby Caldwell and What You Won't Do For Love. You'd be amazed, really. Come back after the news at 3 o'clock. We've got White Plains and Chris Farlow's next.
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6: This will apply to ticket prices for both adults and children, covering attractions such as fairs, theme parks, zoos, and museums. It will include children's tickets for cinemas, concerts, soft play, and the theatre.
5: Rachel Reeves set out the measures as part of a Great British Summer Savings Scheme, which includes cutting tariffs on food products. Next, the Home Office say the number of asylum seekers housed in UK hotels has hit a new low. UK net migration dropped to 171,000 last year, the lowest since the COVID-19 pandemic. The Office for National Statistics says it's because less people from outside the

0: EU are arriving in the UK for work. And drivers have been warned to expect delays over the weekend. The RAC say they estimate 19 million people will take to the roads for bank holiday getaways. That's the latest from Radio News Hub. I'm Lucy Gormanley.
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0: Rather cloudy and breezy across many northern areas with outbreaks of rain. Elsewhere, some very warm sunshine developing with a high of 23 degrees Celsius.

0: was quite rightly known as the Empress of Soul, Gladys Knight and her Pips, and Baby Don't Change Your Mind. We come back in just a moment. We've got Mai Tai and Jerry and his pacemakers. They're next.
1: Boomerang.
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Well, you are.

Thursday afternoon. It's Des here, keeping you company through till 4 o'clock. Not far away now. My time there with History. And Ace of Base for you is next. All That She Wants is Just Another Baby.

Hello there. How do you spend your Saturday evenings? Well, here's a question. Do you enjoy classic soul? I'm talking the 60s, the 70s, the 80s. I'm talking Motown, Northern, and the sound of Philadelphia. If the answer's yes, that's great. Join me, Andy, from 6 to 9 p.m. for Soul Dance Saturday here on Boomerang Radio.

0: Just love that lady, that shirt. Love and understanding. I'll come back in just a moment. We've got the Beach Boys and Smokey Robinson and his Miracles. They're next.
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The harmonies the Beach Boys used to produce was unreal. There they were with God Only Knows. Paul Young's for you next on Boomerang Radio. 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

0: Miley Simon, and You Know How to Love Me. Before that was Stephanie Mills featuring Teddy Pendergrass with Two Hearts. And that's it for me for today. Thanks for your company. Join me again tomorrow right here at Boomerang Radio in the afternoon. I'll see you at one.
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4: Festival vibes will return to the city this summer as the award-winning Peterborough Weekender brings 3 days of live music and entertainment to the heart of the city. From Friday, June the 19th to Sunday, June the 21st, Peterborough Positive will once again transform Cathedral Square into a vibrant destination for people to come together, featuring big-screen performances celebrating some of Glastonbury's most iconic moments alongside live music. As well as big-screen Glastonbury sets from years gone by and live performances, highlights across the weekend will include free music-themed film clubs, comedy performances, and a city centre market. The owners of a Cambridge water company have been fined nearly £1 million after thousands of customers and employees had their data leaked. The Information Commissioner's Office, ICO, has fined South Cambridgeshire Staffordshire PLC £963,900. The fine follows a serious cyber attack that led to the information of 633,887 customers and employees, including those in the Cambridge water area, having their data leaked on the dark web. In its monetary penalty note, the ICO confirmed the cyber attack traced back to September 2020. It mostly took place between May and July 2022. There was disruption between London's King's Cross and Peterborough yesterday afternoon. LNER advised passengers that services travelling through these stations may be delayed, cancelled or altered after a person was hit by a train. And a taste of the 1940s brought memories flooding back for residents during a day of wartime nostalgia. Montague House Care Home in Brampton turned back the clock to mark VE Day on May the 8th as a tribute to 1945's victory in Europe, which marked the end of the Second World War in Europe. The care home recreated a classic street party, complete with Spam sandwiches, live entertainment and songs from the era.
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4: A pleasant evening across Peterborough and Cambridgeshire. Expect a clear and mild night with lows of 12 degrees before a beautiful day tomorrow. Wall-to-wall sunshine for Friday and highs of 28 degrees as we head towards the big hair and flares weekend. And that's the latest from the Boomerang Radio Newsroom. I'm Tom Green.
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0: Stevie Wonder, Do I Do? Do I Do? Do I Do What? Do you know who writes these titles? I really don't know. Anyway, Do I Do This?
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0: I do.
2: E47 at Guyhurst remains closed for investigation work tonight. In both directions after an accident. It's shut from the Guyhurst roundabout to the Wisbeach bypass. Usual delays into Wisbeach for the A47 with delays on the approach for the Elmhall roundabout. Also looking busy for Ely. Lynn Road's got temporary lights in place because of ongoing works. Usual busy traffic for Peterborough. Busy inbound for the A15 and for the Nene Parkway. Welland Road's got temporary lights in place near to Lavender Crescent. That's because of ongoing roadworks. Busy heading into the centre of Cambridge and usual delays for the A141. A check on to public transport and no issues to report. And that's the latest on Cambridge's roads for Boomerang Radio. I'm Sean Moore.
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5: Where the hell

Jefferson Airplane and Somebody to Love. Yeah. It's called Boomerang Radio, by the way, just in case you forgot that little bit. You're on the highway home with me, Pete T. In this show, we've got the usual stuff, you know, another attempt at the Bits and Pieces competition. Chris will be into the studio to tell us all about that. The Pete T Tea Time tune. Again, we're off to Spain, and again, we'll probably be looking after those 80s Brits that had lots of sunshine and sunburn, should I say, and they used to wander around the streets of Spain, and a certain little lady used to look after them, and she's give us all those great tunes from all those years ago. Holding back the years, it's Simply Red here on Boomerang Radio. Holding

0: That's Billy Ray Cyrus for you there, and of course, Achy Breaky Heart. Now, it leads me on to another thing that I need to tell you. Normally on a Sunday between 4 and 6, I do a country show and here on Boomerang Radio. Now, this week, because we've got the big hair and flare weekend, guess what I'm doing? Well, apparently I'm doing a 70s show. Chris, the producer, he came in to me and he said, by the way, not the producer, the boss, graciously. Let's give him his right title. He came up and he said, Pete, he said, you lived in the 70s, didn't you? And I said, well, I kind of existed. I don't know about lived. He said, guess what you're doing this Sunday instead of the country show? And I said, what's that then? He said, you're doing a 70s thing. It's the big hair and flare weekend. Wow. Okay.
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0: And somebody I'd like to see in big hair and flares is our Sean, but not today. He's out there checking out those roads for us. What's happening there, Sean?
2: A47 at Guyhern remains closed in both directions. It's shut from the Guyhern roundabout to the Wisbeach bypass for investigation work after an accident. Looking busy there on the approach. Usual busy traffic for the centre of Peterborough. Busy inbound for the A15 for Rivergate. Also looking fairly busy for the Neame Parkway. Usual delays on the approach towards the Hampton roundabout. Creek Road in March is closed both ways. That's because of ongoing resurfacing work between Station Road and for Estover Road. Looking fairly busy into Huntingdon for the A141. And that's the latest on Cambridge's roads for Boomerang Radio. I'm Sean Moore.
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soul music, Arthur Connolly, AC, for you and friends. Okay, well, guess what? This weekend is the Boomerang Big Hair and Flair weekend. So every song that we play will have you toe-tapping to the very best disco, dance and Northern Soul, Funk and Motown across the 3 days. Wherever you are, in the garden doing some DIY barbecuing, yes please, or maybe just taking some time out to be with yourself and enjoy the garden. 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Musically, let's carry on with Roy Orbison. Yeah, you got it? Yeah, I think I have. Let's do it then.

0: got a few things to tell you as we go along, so stay tuned and stay with us on your drive home here on Boomerang Radio. 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
2: A47 at Guyhern remains closed in both directions. It's shut from the Guyhern roundabout to the Wisbeach bypass for investigation work after an accident. Looking busy there on the approach. Usual busy traffic for the centre of Peterborough. Busy inbound for the A15 for Rivergate. Also looking fairly busy for the Neame Parkway. Usual delays on the approach towards the Hampton roundabout. Creek Road in March is closed both ways. That's because of ongoing resurfacing work between Station Road and for Estover Road. Looking fairly busy into Huntingdon for the A141. And that's the latest on Cambridge's roads for Boomerang Radio. I'm Sean Moore.
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6: Festival vibes will return to the city this summer as the award-winning Peterborough Weekender brings 3 days of live music and entertainment to the heart of the city. From Friday, June the 19th to Sunday, June the 21st, Peterborough Positive will once again transform Cathedral Square into a vibrant destination for people to come together, featuring big-screen performances celebrating some of Glastonbury's most iconic moments alongside live music. As well as big-screen Glastonbury sets from years gone by and live performances, highlights across the weekend will include free music-themed film clubs, comedy performances, and a city centre market. The owners of a Cambridge water company have been fined nearly £1 million after thousands of customers and employees had their data leaked. The Information Commissioner's Office, ICO, has fined South Cambridgeshire Staffordshire PLC £963,900. The fine follows a serious cyber attack that led to the information of 633,887 customers and employees, including those in the Cambridge water area, having their data leaked on the dark web. In its monetary penalty note, the ICO confirmed the cyber attack traced back to September 2020. It mostly took place between May and July 2022. There was disruption between London's King's Cross and Peterborough yesterday afternoon. LNER advised passengers that services travelling through these stations may be delayed, cancelled or altered after a person was hit by a train. And a taste of the 1940s brought memories flooding back for residents during a day of wartime nostalgia. Montague House Care Home in Brampton turned back the clock to mark VE Day on May the 8th as a tribute to 1945's victory in Europe, which marked the end of the Second World War in Europe. The care home recreated a classic street party, complete with Spam sandwiches, live entertainment and songs from the era.
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6: A pleasant evening across Peterborough and Cambridgeshire. Expect a clear and mild night with lows of 12 degrees before a beautiful day tomorrow. Wall-to-wall sunshine for Friday and highs of 28 degrees as we head towards the Big Hair and Flares weekend. And that's the latest from the Boomerang Radio Newsroom. I'm Tom Green. 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

gone missing, I think. Next week, as he sits in for Chris Tibbles on the Boomerang Breakfast from 6. As always, there will be the best music to kickstart your day, the latest news headlines every hour and half hour, travel from Cambridgeshire every 20 minutes, and your chance to play bits and pieces at 7:15. Plus, Gary will have a giggle along the way with you. A great presenter and a great friend of mine, by the way, Gary. And he's in for Chris on the Boomerang Breakfast next week from 6 with the Crescent Peterborough.

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2: Yep, we've teamed up with Apple Home Improvements to put money in the music. You know the drill by now. There are three chances a day to win, Monday to Friday, 7:15, 12:15 and 5:15 on Bits and Pieces. All you need to do is identify the title and artist of the five songs from five different decades in just 5 seconds. 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
0: Bits and Pieces.
2: But do you know the songs in question? We already had one last week. Dean in Stanground gave us Gina G and the 90s song, Ooh Ah Just a Little Bit. 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But last Friday, Kev White gave us the Kinks from the 60s and dedicated follower of fashion. So now we have two of the five. Make a note of those. The Kinks, dedicated follower of fashion from the 60s. Gina G, Ooh Ah Just a Little Bit, from the 90s. Who else is inside this short clip? We're listening for the 70s, 80s, and early 2000s.
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0: Talking about cars, Sean, how's the roads out there?
2: A47 in both directions is closed for investigation work. That's after an accident from the Guyhern roundabout to the Wisbeach bypass. Busy into Wisbeach for the A47. Usual delays on the approach towards the Elmhall roundabout. Elsewhere, heading in towards Cambridge, delays for Cromwell Road. It's closed for gas main work from Coldhams Lane to Fairfax Road. Looking busy too for Peterborough. Delays inbound for the A15. Also seeing delays in both directions for the Nene Parkway. High Street is closed in both directions for roadworks between Fen Street and Church Close. And that's the latest on Cambridge's roads. 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

0: fast approach in the big weekend. Watch out for that. Yes, you're going to have you got your flares? You might not have your hair, but you still got your flares, which is good. And that's what the weekend's all about this weekend. Now, something that's happening on Friday the 10th of July 2026 is at the Parkway Club presents a night of Northern Soul. And that, as I said to you, was the 10th of July 2026. A guest DJ, Jamie Trundle, Derek Smiley, resident DJs, Neil Randall, Chris Cousins and Martin Edwards. 7:30 to 12:30. It's £5 on the door. And that's the Parkway Club, Maskew Avenue, Peterborough. And for more information, call 075-106-13379.
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2: Festival vibes will return to the city this summer as the award-winning Peterborough Weekender brings 3 days of live music and entertainment to the heart of the city. From Friday, June the 19th to Sunday, June the 21st, Peterborough Positive will once again transform Cathedral Square into a vibrant destination for people to come together, featuring big-screen performances celebrating some of Glastonbury's most iconic moments alongside live music. As well as big-screen Glastonbury sets from years gone by and live performances, highlights across the weekend will include free music-themed film clubs, comedy performances, and a city centre market. The owners of a Cambridge water company have been fined nearly £1 million after thousands of customers and employees had their data leaked. The Information Commissioner's Office, ICO, has fined South Cambridgeshire Staffordshire PLC £963,900. The fine follows a serious cyber attack that led to the information of 633,887 customers and employees, including those in the Cambridge water area, having their data leaked on the dark web. In its monetary penalty note, the ICO confirmed the cyber attack traced back to September 2020. It mostly took place between May and July 2022. There was disruption between London's King's Cross and Peterborough yesterday afternoon. LNER advised passengers that services travelling through these stations may be delayed, cancelled or altered after a person was hit by a train. And a taste of the 1940s brought memories flooding back for residents during a day of wartime nostalgia. Montague House Care Home in Brampton turned back the clock to mark VE Day on May the 8th as a tribute to 1945's victory in Europe, which marked the end of the Second World War in Europe. The care home recreated a classic street party, complete with Spam sandwiches, live entertainment and songs from the era.
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2: A pleasant evening across Peterborough and Cambridgeshire. Expect a clear and mild night with lows of 12 degrees before a beautiful day tomorrow. Wall-to-wall sunshine for Friday and highs of 28 degrees as we head towards the big hair and flares weekend. And that's the latest from the Boomerang Radio Newsroom. I'm Tom Green.
0: It's funny you should say that, Tom. No, don't go there, Pete. Thanks a lot, Tom. That's great. We head towards the Pete TT Time tune, but before we get to that point, let's do this.
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4: Southampton are now under investigation by the Football Association in relation to the Spygate scandal. An EFL Independent Disciplinary Commission expelled Saints from the Championship playoffs, with a club appeal also dismissed. Dwayne Newfield is a Southampton fan who's gutted to have seen his team kicked out, but isn't surprised with the decision.
5: Everyone's getting ready for Wembley, and then all of a sudden the league have dropped it and said nope, you can't do it, and I'll be honest, it's a shame. As a Saints fan, I'm distraught about the whole situation, but it is the right thing to do.
4: Middlesbrough will now face Hull City in Saturday's final for a place in the Premier League. Aston Villa's players, staff and fans will celebrate their Europa League victory with a parade around the streets of Birmingham later. It's after their 3-0 win over Freiburg in Istanbul, which ended a 30-year drought for a major trophy. And in rugby union, Leicester Tigers are hopeful fullback Freddie Stewart will be able to play again this season after a thumb injury.
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0: Bob Marley and the Wailers, Iron Lion's Iron. Something along those lines. Big thank you to Sophie Marlowe, a holiday rep from the 80s that's given us the Pete T. Tea Time tune. Great, great songs from the 80s. And one of the things she did say to me, which was kind of interesting, said one memory was the great songs, but the other memory was how intoxicated people could get on their holidays. In actual fact, they have like 2 weeks off holiday and they don't remember most of it.
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0: Sean, what's happening out on the roads right now?
2: A47 in both directions is closed for investigation work. That's after an accident from the Guyhern roundabout to the Wisbeach bypass. Busy into Wisbeach for the A47. Usual delays on the approach towards the Elmhall roundabout. Elsewhere, heading in towards Cambridge, delays for Cromwell Road. It's closed for gas main work from Coldhams Lane to Fairfax Road. Looking busy too for Peterborough. Delays inbound for the A15. Also seeing delays in both directions for the Nene Parkway. High Street is closed in both directions for roadworks between Fen Street and Church Close. And that's the latest on Cambridge's roads. 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

Dexy's Midnight Runner on your drive home this evening. And come on, Eileen. Now, I did have a lady by the name of Janet said to me, by the way, Pete, not everybody's driving home. Can you not refer to driving? Okay, well, whatever you're doing right at the moment. She said she's sitting down there having a cup of tea and enjoying and chuckling along with the show. Thank you for being there. That's all I can say. We're not going to slow things down for you, by the way. We're going to play Thin Lizzy. And the boys are back in town. It's Boomerang Radio.

just keep coming back, and the boys are back in town. Really? Okay, better do something about that. Okay, now this week, of course, this weekend, the big Hares and Flares thing happening, Saturday, Sunday and Monday. And talking about Sunday, we'll be not doing the country show. I normally do a country show 4 till 6 on Sunday, but this weekend it's going to be pretty special. It's a 70s show. And we've got all those great tracks from the 70s coming back. If you remember Van McCoy and The Hustle. Yeah, and do you remember that one, Fly Robin Fly? Yeah, that's going to be on there too. And a surprise one, Lady Bump, Penny McLane on your radio. Wow. Okay, if the best things in life are free, then you've gone. Here on Boomerang Radio, where the hits just keep coming back. Luther Vandross and Janet

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2: A47 in both directions is closed for investigation work. That's after an accident from the Guyhern roundabout to the Wisbeach bypass. Busy into Wisbeach for the A47. Usual delays on the approach towards the Elmhall roundabout. Elsewhere, heading in towards Cambridge, delays for Cromwell Road. It's closed for gas main work from Coldhams Lane to Fairfax Road. Looking busy too for Peterborough. Delays inbound for the A15. Also seeing delays in both directions for the Nene Parkway. High Street is closed in both directions for roadworks between Fen Street and Church Close. And that's the latest on Cambridge's roads. For Boomerang Radio, I'm Sean Moore.
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6: Festival vibes will return to the city this summer as the award-winning Peterborough Weekender brings 3 days of live music and entertainment to the heart of the city. From Friday, June the 19th to Sunday, June the 21st, Peterborough Positive will once again transform Cathedral Square into a vibrant destination for people to come together, featuring big-screen performances celebrating some of Glastonbury's most iconic moments alongside live music. As well as big-screen Glastonbury sets from years gone by and live performances, highlights across the weekend will include free music-themed film clubs, comedy performances, and a city centre market. The owners of a Cambridge water company have been fined nearly £1 million after thousands of customers and employees had their data leaked. The Information Commissioner's Office, ICO, has fined South Cambridgeshire Staffordshire PLC £963,900. The fine follows a serious cyber attack that led to the information of 633,887 customers and employees, including those in the Cambridge water area, having their data leaked on the dark web. In its monetary penalty note, the ICO confirmed the cyber attack traced back to September 2020. It mostly took place between May and July 2022. There was disruption between London's King's Cross and Peterborough yesterday afternoon. LNER advised passengers that services travelling through these stations may be delayed, cancelled or altered after a person was hit by a train. And a taste of the 1940s brought memories flooding back for residents during a day of wartime nostalgia. Montague House Care Home in Brampton turned back the clock to mark VE Day on May the 8th as a tribute to 1945's victory in Europe, which marked the end of the Second World War in Europe. The care home recreated a classic street party, complete with Spam sandwiches, live entertainment and songs from the era.
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6: A pleasant evening across Peterborough and Cambridgeshire. Expect a clear and mild night with lows of 12 degrees before a beautiful day tomorrow. Wall-to-wall sunshine for Friday and highs of 28 degrees as we head towards the big hair and flares weekend. And that's the latest from the Boomerang Radio Newsroom. I'm Tom Green.
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Playing some of the greatest songs that's ever been. Erasure there and Stop here on Boomerang Radio, where the hits just keep coming back. Do you know, about this time of night, I start getting a little bit weary. Flagging a little bit, I think, is what they call it. And I think I'm going to introduce a new spot here, and I'm going to call it And Now It's Time for Tea. Have a cup of tea and play a couple of songs. I think that's what I'll do. Is that cheating? Probably is. Beatles, which never cheat, and I feel fine. Well, I did. Now I've got the kettle on. Baby.

0: T-Rex on Boomerang Radio and Metal Guru. Yeah, he'd got attitude, that guy, really had. Now, at 20 past 22 and at the top of the hour, we normally do this.
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2: A47 in both directions is closed for investigation work. That's after an accident from the Guyhern roundabout to the Wisbeach bypass. Busy into Wisbeach for the A47. Usual delays on the approach towards the Elmhall roundabout. Elsewhere, heading in towards Cambridge, delays for Cromwell Road. It's closed for gas main work from Coldhams Lane to Fairfax Road. Looking busy too for Peterborough. Delays inbound for the A15. Also seeing delays in both directions for the Neen Parkway. High Street is closed in both directions for roadworks between Fen Street and Church Close. And that's the latest on Cambridge's roads. 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

0: Coming back along with the memories there of that particular track for me, Fatback Band, I Found Lovin', used to play that a lot down at the Aquarius Club in Alconbury, or on the Alconbury Air Base. Right now, wake up with Gary Ball, Tuesday to Friday next week, as he sits in for Chris Tibbles on the Breakfast Show, and that's the Boomerang Breakfast Show from 6. You'll get the best music to kickstart your day, news every half an hour, Cambridgeshire's travel every 20 minutes, and of course your chance to play bits and pieces at 7:15. Plus Gary will bring plenty and loads of laughs, and he will along the way. Gary Ball's in for Chris next week from 6 with the Cresit Peterborough, and next we'll go to Tom with the local news and weather.
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2: Festival vibes will return to the city this summer as the award-winning Peterborough Weekender brings 3 days of live music and entertainment to the heart of the city. From Friday, June the 19th to Sunday, June the 21st, Peterborough Positive will once again transform Cathedral Square into a vibrant destination for people to come together, featuring big-screen performances celebrating some of Glastonbury's most iconic moments alongside live music. As well as big-screen Glastonbury sets from years gone by and live performances, highlights across the weekend will include free music-themed film clubs, comedy performances, and a city centre market. The owners of a Cambridge water company have been fined nearly £1 million after thousands of customers and employees had their data leaked. The Information Commissioner's Office, ICO, has fined South Cambridgeshire Staffordshire PLC £963,900. The fine follows a serious cyber attack that led to the information of 633,887 customers and employees, including those in the Cambridge water area, having their data leaked on the dark web. In its monetary penalty note, the ICO confirmed the cyber attack traced back to September 2020. It mostly took place between May and July 2022. There was disruption between London's King's Cross and Peterborough yesterday afternoon. LNER advised passengers that services travelling through these stations may be delayed, cancelled or altered after a person was hit by a train. And a taste of the 1940s brought memories flooding back for residents during a day of wartime nostalgia. Montague House Care Home in Brampton turned back the clock to mark VE Day on May the 8th as a tribute to 1945's victory in Europe, which marked the end of the Second World War in Europe. The care home recreated a classic street party, complete with Spam sandwiches, live entertainment and songs from the era.
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2: A pleasant evening across Peterborough and Cambridgeshire. Expect a clear and mild night with lows of 12 degrees before a beautiful day tomorrow. Wall-to-wall sunshine for Friday and highs of 28 degrees as we head towards the big hair and flares weekend. And that's the latest from the Boomerang Radio newsroom. I'm Tom Green.
0: It's going to be a good weekend, I kind of reckon, with the weather as well as some great music along the way in the big hairs and flares. Right now, musically, we'll be going for the big 12-inch vinyl, and that's be on your radio in a little while. But before that, let's just head out towards that entertainment news.
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4: The boss of Ofcom says allegations of rape and sexual assault made by contestants on Married at First Sight have raised really serious concerns. Dame Melanie Dawes says the regulator will tighten its guidance around reality shows if necessary. Former participant Shona Manderson accused her on-screen partner of sexual misconduct while on the Channel 4 programme, and two other anonymous women alleged they were raped by their on-screen husbands. All three men deny the allegations. Zendaya dazzled in an off-the-shoulder silver dress as she joined stars at a Louis Vuitton fashion show in New York. Fellow actresses, including Emily Blunt, Anne Hathaway, Emma Stone and Kate Blanchett, also attended the event at the Frick Collection Art Museum. And Dame Maureen Lipman will return to the West End stage this summer. She stars in Peter Quilter's new comedy, Allegra. It's currently on tour across the UK and will take to the stage in London this July after its debut in Brighton.
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0: A quick check out on the roads with Sean now.
2: A47 in both directions is closed for investigation work. That's after an accident from the Guyhern roundabout to the Wisbeach bypass. Busy into Wisbeach for the A47. Usual delays on the approach towards the Elmhall roundabout. Elsewhere, heading in towards Cambridge, delays for Cromwell Road. It's closed for gas main work from Coldhams Lane to Fairfax Road. Looking busy too for Peterborough. Delays inbound for the A15. Also seeing delays in both directions for the Nene Parkway. High Street is closed in both directions for roadworks between Fen Street and Church Close. And that's the latest on Cambridge's roads. For Boomerang Radio, I'm Sean Moore.
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BG's and Night Fever here on Boomerang Radio. Just nearly dropped me tea on the desk just then. Okay, that was Night Fever for the Bee Gees. All the guys are laughing at me now, but never mind. Right, I'm going to give up this. Do you know what? I'm going to completely forget this. Now, what I was going to say to you is on the breakfast show, Chris, on the Boomerang breakfast show, Chris refers to Madonna as Madge. Now, I want a little bit of help here. So what I want you to do, the next time you hear him playing a Madonna record and he refers to her as Madge, I want you to contact him via email and say, why are you calling her Madge? Does he know her? I mean, is it like a personal thing? When you see-

0: And Joanne there, and that's The Ordinary World, and that's about the end of my ordinary world today. I'll be back on your radio tomorrow at 4, for it's finally Friday, and then of course we've got that, yes, absolutely, it's the big hairs and flares weekend, so we're looking forward to that. Now,
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2: A47 in both directions is closed for investigation work. That's after an accident from the Guyhern roundabout to the Wisbeach bypass. Busy into Wisbeach for the A47. Usual delays on the approach towards the Elmhall roundabout. Elsewhere, heading in towards Cambridge, delays for Cromwell Road. It's closed for gas main work from Coldhams Lane to Fairfax Road. Looking busy too for Peterborough. Delays inbound for the A15. Also seeing delays in both directions for the Nene Parkway. High Street is closed in both directions for roadworks between Fen Street and Church Close. And that's the latest on Cambridge's roads. For Boomerang Radio, I'm Sean Moore.
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6: VAT is to be slashed on some summer attractions. It's part of attempts to tackle the cost of living crisis. Chancellor Rachel Reeves says it will help families across the country.
7: I hope that combination of measures will give a bit of extra relief to families, particularly during the summer months, when I know that we should always look forward to the summer holidays and extra time with the kids. But I do also recognise that for a lot of people, the challenge of finding that extra money can be tough.
6: New files have shown the late Queen was very keen for her son, Andrew Mountbatten Windsor, to be a trade envoy. Hundreds of documents about the former prince's job have been released by the government. Air France and Airbus have been found guilty of corporate manslaughter. It's over a 2009 plane crash in which 228 people were killed. And Manchester City midfielder Phil Foden and Manchester United defender Harry Maguire are set to miss out on this summer's World Cup. Maguire says he's shocked and gutted. That's the latest from Radio News Hub. I'm David Hall.
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6: A clear evening, but there will be some patchy fog and drizzle in the west. Some rain will spread across Northern Ireland and Scotland, but there'll be clear spells overnight. A low of 12 degrees Celsius.

Boomerang Radio. Hi, it's Laura Pitson with you Thursday evening as we head towards the bank holiday weekend. So many great tracks on the way here for you. ABBA, Alexander O'Neill, and that's just a taste of what's coming up here on Boomerang Radio.

0: 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At 12:15 on Boomerang Brunch with Joe and Bill. 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

Bobby V, Laura Pitson with you on Boomerang Radio, home of the Big Hair and Flares weekend. 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

0: Christina Perry, Laura Fitzen with you on Boomerang Radio. 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He's doing a show called A Man of Two Worlds, and I really would like to know what that turns out to be like. 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

Marley and the Wailers, it's Laura Pitson with you on Boomerang Radio as we head towards our Big Hair and Flares weekend to celebrate our Sunnybank holiday that's coming up. The band that's coming up next, the lead singer was purportedly going to my brother's school. And, you know, I can't tell you how many sports days I went to try and see this man in his shorts. It's Adam and the Ants coming up next here on Boomerang Radio.

0: Fitzman with you on Thursday evening on Boomerang Radio as we head towards 8 o'clock this evening and the bank holiday is coming closer. We've got some great songs coming up in the next hour. Loads and loads to look forward to. I'm just having a look. Human League. Who doesn't know all the words to that song, don't you want me? And Dex's Midnight Runners. But I'm also, while I'm listening to those songs, or going to be, I'm having a little look at the pictures from the North Stow Half Marathon and the 5K. I don't know if you went along to that or if you know anyone. Check out the pictures. They're absolutely amazing. It was on the 19th of April and hundreds of people took part and it raised loads and loads of money for a whole load of charities. The charity partner for the 5K was Cambridge-based children's charity Tom's Trust. So every penny that we got for them is just a wonderful achievement. And if you want to see that gallery, perhaps you were there that day, perhaps you even ran, or perhaps you just know someone that was there, I'd really, really recommend it. Just go to our website, boomerang.co.uk, and you can see them all there. Really, really, it will bring back really happy memories. The news is up next, and some great tracks on the way here on Boomerang Radio.
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6: Single-sex spaces such as changing rooms and toilets must be used on the basis of biological sex. New guidance has been issued by the Equalities Watchdog following a Supreme Court ruling last year. Chairwoman of the Equality and Human Rights Commission, Mary-Anne Stevenson, says the code is clear.
7: What the Supreme Court judgment made clear last year was that where you have services that are provided for women only or separately for women and men, that has to be on the basis of biological sex.
6: VAT's to be cut on some attractions over the summer. The Chancellor, Rachel Reeves, has announced a raft of measures aimed at tackling the cost of living crisis. New papers show the late Queen pressed for her son, Andrew Mountbatten Windsor, to become a trade envoy. Hundreds of files relating to the former prince's job have been released by the government. And thousands of Aston Villa fans have filled Birmingham's streets for a jubilant celebration of the club's Europa League victory. That's the latest from Radio News Hub. I'm David Hall.
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6: A clear evening, but there will be some patchy fog and drizzle in the west. Some rain will spread across Northern Ireland and Scotland, but there'll be clear spells overnight. A low of 12 degrees Celsius.

Man is Laura Pitson with you Thursday evening on Boomerang Radio, the home of the Big Hair and Flares weekend. So looking forward to that. Getting out my platforms just in case there's a few songs I'm going to make some shapes to. Coming up soon, we've got the Beatles, Chic.

0: Down Under, Men at Work, Laura Pitson with you on Boomerang Radio. Now that was the end of your 80s at 8, but they will be back on Bank Holiday Monday, so do come back and have a listen for those. We've got some great songs coming up for you here on Boomerang Radio.
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Sarah Pitson on Boomerang Radio. I'm just looking at something that, I mean, this is really exciting for me, especially with the weather starting to turn in the positive direction. Lulu's Outdoor Cinema Experience have got together with us here at Boomerang, and we've got a great prize for you. You can be in with a chance of winning a pair of tickets, a pizza to share from Harry's Wood-Fired Pizza Trailer, and a bottle of wine. And so all you have to do to win all this is make sure you listen to the qualifying questions with Des Barber weekday afternoons from 1 o'clock. So really, really open your ears. Bank Holiday Monday, Des is going to set the question relating to the film that's being shown that week and draw the winners at random on Friday afternoon, just after 3:30. 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

0: Dancing in the Dark, Bruce Springsteen on Boomerang Radio. 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

at the City Limits. I can Tina Turner. Now, you know, whenever I ever hear that song, I always think of that costume she was wearing, that shimmery little number. Very short skirt. Perfect, that would be, for our Hair and Flares weekend, which is kicking off with Gary Bull, 7 o'clock this Friday on Boomerang.

0: Bee Gees and To Love Somebody. Laura Pitson with you on Boomerang Radio. Well, in fact, that's it from me now. We've got the news coming up next. And after the news, we've got Lazy Bee on Boomerang Radio.
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5: Toilets and changing rooms must be used on the basis of biological sex. New guidance from the Equalities Watchdog has clarified a ruling from the Supreme Court, which states a trans woman, a biological male who identifies as a woman, should not use female toilets or changing rooms. Chairwoman of the Equality and Human Rights Commission, Mary-Ann Stevenson, says people need to be sensible.
6: We've had separate toilets services for women and men for decades. And we don't have people on the door checking who goes in. Generally speaking, service providers make it clear what the rules are and people follow them. And that's what the code makes clear.
5: VAT is to be slashed on some summer attractions. It's part of attempts to tackle the cost of living crisis. New files have shown the late Queen actively encouraged for her son, Andrew Mountbatten Windsor, to be made a trade envoy. And Phil Foden and Harry Maguire are set to miss out on this summer's World Cup. That's the latest from Radio News Hub, I'm David Hall.
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5: Patchy rain and fog throughout the morning in the northwest and some western areas. Otherwise dry with a good deal of very warm or hot sunshine developing. A high of 26 degrees Celsius.

0: I hope you've had a relaxing day in the sunshine. If you were stuck in an office, I'm sorry, but the weekend's on its way. Welcome along, Kurt, to the Late Show. As I say, LB until midnight, all the usual shenanigans on air, and we'll kick it off with our survey said very shortly. And we'll come back in just a second with a song called Emotions, but who's it by?
1: Boomerang.
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The song called Emotions was by Samantha Sang, and you just heard Rod Stewart. I don't want to talk about it. Late Night Boomerang Radio with LB, our survey said for tonight, the average person gets two of these per month. What are they? The average person gets two of these per month. Answer just before the end of the show.

0: Kiss You All Over from Exile. Late Night Boomerang Radio, I'm Al B at the heart of the community. 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

Yvonne Elliman, Love Me, Please. I'm LB. I was shopping today. I never get the things that I go for. What about you? You go for something, come back with something else, and sometimes even forget what you went in for. It's a talk topic tonight. What's your biggest impulse buy? A friend of mine went to Tesco to get a cooked chicken, came out with a 50-inch TV, and then he forgot the chicken as well. I'm exactly like that. Terrible memory. Put it in my phone now, in the app. Never forget, if you want to share your stories, studio at boomerangradio.co.uk.

0: KC and the Sunshine Band, please don't go. I'm LB, here till the midnight hour. In the second hour of the show, we talk about Aston Villa. If you're into your footy, I'm sure you're a happy person at the moment. More details coming up. And after the news, Peaches and Herb plays at Late Night Boomerang.
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5: Trans women, biological males who identify as women should not use female toilets or changing rooms. The Equalities Watchdog has set out new guidance saying same-sex spaces must be used on the basis of biological sex. Its chairwoman is Mary-Anne Stevenson.
6: What the Supreme Court judgment made clear last year was that where you have services that are provided for women only or separately for women and men, that has to be on the basis of biological sex. But they also made clear that trans people are protected against discrimination and harassment.
5: VAT is to be cut on some attractions over the summer. The Chancellor's announced a raft of measures aimed at tackling the cost of living crisis. Sir Keir Starmer says he'll be out campaigning for Andy Burnham in the Makerfield by-election. Voters go to the polls on June the 18th. New papers show the late Queen pressed for her son, Andrew Mountbatten Windsor, to become a trade envoy. And thousands of Aston Villa fans have filled Birmingham streets to celebrate their Europa League victory. That's the latest from Radio News Hub. I'm David Hall.
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5: Patchy rain and fog throughout the morning in the northwest and some western areas, otherwise dry with a good deal of very warm or hot sunshine developing, a high of 26 degrees Celsius.

Well, I can confirm the heatwave has started. What a lovely day today. Hope you had a gorgeous day. And it's set to get hotter and hotter. More details on that coming up this hour. We're going to be talking Aston Villa and Prince William as well.

0: So, crazy scenes today in Birmingham. I was there shopping on Broad Street. It was rammer jam and packed with Villa supporters, and the tour bus was doing its thing. There was no hiding the emotion, actually. Last night, of course, at the match, Aston Villa lifting the Europa League trophy in Istanbul, and the future king was right in the middle of it. He clapped, hugged everyone within reach, filmed the trophy lift on his phone, and even posted Villa till I die afterwards. He dashed across Europe last night to be there, joined the fans in full voice, and ended up posing with Emery and the silverware. Good. He's good, isn't he? Everyone loves William. And everyone was cheering everywhere as well, my neighbours as well. I thought they'd won the lottery. And here's me, just a quiet little blues fan, keeping my head down.
1: Boomerang.
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If I were to say to you, there's nothing like this, it's a tune, there's nothing like this, I won't sing it to you because I won't do it justice. UK soul star Omar has been set for a Peterborough debut show at the Met Lounge on Friday, the 24th of July. The tour is part of the singer's wish to play more intimate, smaller shows in grassroots venues across the country to promote his 2025 album, Brighter the Days. More details from the Met Lounge, and I'll probably see you there, to be honest.

0: We've been talking about this all week. So confirmed, we're looking at the first proper heat wave of the year. It's happening. It's real. And it's landing right on the bank holiday weekend. After a chilly stop start to May, temperatures expected to rocket, with parts of the country hitting 31 degrees. The health security agencies, they've issued a six-day heat alert for much of England. And the Met Office reckons the southeast could see at least 5 days in a row above the heatwave threshold. Roads are expected to be heaving, with 23 million journeys predicted as families head off for the half term up to the coast, the countryside, well, anywhere with a little bit of sunshine.
1: Boomerang.
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I always look out for the quirky stories in the press. Now, King Charles had a very British moment on a visit to the seaside yesterday. Yeah, he was hit by a seagull. Nope, not the bird itself, thankfully, just the contribution, shall we say. A perfectly timed splodge landed on the back of his suit as he was about to start a walkabout in County Down, Newcastle. I thought that was good luck. I think maybe he should buy himself a lottery ticket. But anyway, in classic royal fashion, he took it brilliantly. Well done, Charlie. That's happened to me. I was trying to think how to word it. It's happened to me many times. It is supposed to be good luck, isn't it?

0: If you've just joined us, hello, welcome along to The Late Show. I'm Lazy B at Boomerang Radio. I've got a warning for you coming up after news. Don't worry, nothing too serious. And also, a song from Take That as well, up and coming.
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5: Toilets and changing rooms must be used on the basis of biological sex. New guidance from the Equalities Watchdog has clarified a ruling from the Supreme Court, which states a trans woman, a biological male who identifies as a woman, should not use female toilets or changing rooms. Chairwoman of the Equality and Human Rights Commission, Mary-Ann Stevenson, says people need to be sensible.
6: We've had separate toilet services for women and men for decades. And we don't have people on the door checking who goes in. Generally speaking, service providers make it clear what the rules are and people follow them. And that's what the code makes clear.
5: VAT is to be slashed on some summer attractions. It's part of attempts to tackle the cost of living crisis. New files have shown the late Queen actively encouraged for her son, Andrew Mountbatten Windsor, to be made a trade envoy. And Manchester City midfielder Phil Foden and Manchester United defender Harry Maguire are set to miss out on this summer's World Cup. That's the latest from Radio News Hub. I'm David Hall.
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5: Patchy rain and fog throughout the morning in the northwest and some western areas, otherwise dry with a good deal of very warm or hot sunshine developing. A high of 26 degrees Celsius.

Welcome along to the third and final hour of the Boomerang Radio Late Show. Oh, it just caught my eye. I forgot to read out the headline regarding Prince Charles and the seagull muck. I love this. Charles the Turd. Okay, right. This hour, we are going to be talking more about the heat, because it's important. I've got to keep you nice and safe as well. I'll also give you the answer to our survey said, and play a huge pile of Lush love songs.

0: Gloria Estefan, Don't Wanna Lose You, Atlantic Star and Air Supply, all playing at the Boomerang Radio Late Show. With the bank holiday heat kicking in, we're being warned to do something a bit unusual. Move the mirrors. Experts say moving reflective things from magnifying mirrors. It's true though. Everything from trinket glasses to trays, they can focus sunlight and potentially start a fire if they're left in the wrong spot. Think about it, it's true. And with temperatures set to climb towards the high 20s and possibly beyond, the advice is simple. Shift anything shiny off the windowsill before the sun gets going. The Met Office says we're in for a warm, very warm weekend with bright spells. Sunday and Monday looking especially hot. And just in case you wondered, Argos, well, they've completely sold out of fans already.
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So every song that we play will have you toe-tap into the very best disco, dance, Northern Soul, funk and Motown right across the 3 days of the weekend. And whether you're gardening, doing some DIY, barbecuing or maybe just taking some time out for yourself, we're guaranteed to bring the feel-good factor to your radio, smart speaker or indeed app. Dig out the platforms, the flares and get involved with Peterborough and Cambridge's Big Hair and Flares weekend, Saturday, Sunday and Monday on Boomerang Radio.

0: You heard Peter Cetera, Simply Red, and that was Human from the Human League. Wake up with Gary Ball Tuesday to Friday next week as he sits in for Chris Tibbles on Boomerang Breakfast from 6. As always, there'll be the best music to kickstart your day, the latest news headlines every half hour, travel for Cambridgeshire every 20 minutes, and your chance to play bits and pieces at 7:15. Plus, Gary will have a giggle with you too. Gary Ball, in for Chris on Boomerang Breakfast next week, Tuesday from 6, with the Cresset Peterborough. 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

The Eurythmics and White Snake. Something rather lush from George Benson in just a second. But let's just tie up a loose end here. Our survey said tonight, the average person gets two of these per month. Okay, did you ever think about that? The average person gets two of these per month. Now, I don't agree. The answer, pieces of personal mail. I get more than two a day. What about you?

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5: Trans women, biological males who identify as women should not use female toilets or changing rooms. The Equalities Watchdog has set out new guidance saying same-sex spaces must be used on the basis of biological sex. Its chairwoman is Mary-Ann Stevenson.
6: What the Supreme Court judgment made clear last year was that where you have services that are provided for women only or separately for women and men, that has to be on the basis of biological sex. But they also made clear that trans people are protected against discrimination and harassment.
5: VAT is to be cut on some attractions over the summer. The Chancellor's announced a raft of measures aimed at tackling the cost of living crisis. Sir Keir Starmer says he'll be out campaigning for Andy Burnham in the Makerfield by-election. Voters go to the polls on June the 18th. New papers show the late Queen pressed for her son, Andrew Mountbatten Windsor, to become a trade envoy. And thousands of Aston Villa fans have filled Birmingham streets to celebrate their Europa League victory. That's the latest from Radio News Hub. I'm David Hall.
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5: Patchy rain and fog throughout the morning in the northwest and some western areas. Otherwise dry with a good deal of very warm or hot sunshine developing. A high of 26 degrees Celsius.

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Here's something for you to sing along to from the 80s.

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2: Toilets and changing rooms must be used on the basis of biological sex. New guidance from the Equalities Watchdog has clarified a ruling from the Supreme Court, which states a trans woman, a biological male who identifies as a woman, should not use female toilets or changing rooms. Chairwoman of the Equality and Human Rights Commission, Mary Ann Stevenson, says people need to be sensible.
3: We've had separate toilet services for women and men for decades. And we don't have people on the door checking who goes in. Generally speaking, service providers make it clear what the rules are and people follow them. And that's what the code makes clear.
2: VAT is to be slashed on some summer attractions. It's part of attempts to tackle the cost of living crisis. New files have shown the late Queen actively encouraged for her son, Andrew Mountbatten Windsor, to be made a trade envoy. And Manchester City midfielder Phil Foden and Manchester United defender Harry Maguire are set to miss out on this summer's World Cup. That's the latest from Radio News Hub. I'm David Hall.
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